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Or see how?

And you are young and Kayan Yanko. 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

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I don't know. Media, Tim, Sandy, I'm not going to go to the media. Now, what?

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Who probably want to be at 2020? It would have been a man. And yes, so many years. It would have been to Asian Music Production. God bless you. Say, Mama Miss Akunye, say, Yem Page, we are done. Jackson Queen, be the man, we are doing so after 2020. 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Ready? Be a crime, Lord, Lord Jesus. 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

spiritual gifts to me. 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

0: Hallelujah. 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
1: I'm a Presbyterian moderator.
0: Jomama ebe uplifting I Ridge Hospital. Jomama ebe si Medical Hospital. Jomama eko si Bank of Ghana Hospital. Any hospital sa wobe ho. Look. You throw NDC ewo. And you throw say when you are going there own an NDC card before you go there.
1: That's normal here.
0: This Ghana for your sika.
1: Yeah dear.
0: And Jomama dey kwako si. Se John crack a bob sia e ye Ghana for sika because bo sia no e ye mama de betua mama no mama ne woni abae mu no on check bia be obi bia o e ye ya na ye check bia ko bo ye ba ye and the same way so mama woman pini o ro ko bob sia ba na wo de be 611th district hospital you see o come asem ya o no be abi
1: wa so na empe
0: o ye empe
1: ah
0: but sabo ko je sika no aba be die na wo be kana tra na adua na o ko la for what could be hospital? No one could see my woman. Not a big crash affair, a gungrem, yea, a gungrem, way a waha in Singaya. One woman penny crown, cut a short, Kofubia, Unya, Abatifi Hospital, you refer hospital, Abatifi, Yanya Wedima, almost about 80% complete, Yanya Wedima.
1: Who's a Ghana for ya general? No, and this in a shy sentiment was so.
0: Ghana for Kawaka.
1: And we are a bay abbey.
0: Ghana for Kawaka.
1: And Abbe.
0: Ghana for Kawaka. We're
1: born in a day.
0: Ghana for Kawaka. Ghana for Abbey for.
1: Ah. Eh?
0: And who presby so for? Presby so for. Presby moderator.
1: Presby. On your soft work at 12.
0: Presby moderator.
1: Eh? Because once I saw sorry in case, and Sana, you be page, I say a moderator. No, no, a process is be more.
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3: As someone a woho. 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A tonsa at a freno. Why, man?
1: Then it was a
0: white. I don't blame him. I have a crabby coolie.
4: Captain Jesus.
3: A cosso.
4: Captain Jesus.
3: A cosso.
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3: Wonderful. 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When you're
4: a you are Dusia in noon.
3: Oh, okay.
4: I've been making in Sia.
3: In Sia, I was, yeah, and one. No. Amen.
4: Amen. 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
2: When Yankopon D for Kessie, our dinner to Ghana, Prophet Isaac of Suhinijima, or Nuna Yankopon Namnesu, and ye Amwadia, and in Sanjani, and Wonipa Brabum, now of so, actually, the best see our mining. Papa, it's not your machibia. At the Bible, and the whom conchrom on India, at church, we are see, or the tufu, or the shame crying, now or the shra or crabia or betty, and son, I want to an amon sadan, no freddia, and your punk one or the bebefi, to me a dinner, no more semuachinti, at the oje, and the pahuji, and the brewa eti, and nuntini, I come for a mouse, nyabrenia daji, etiebi, our cassafidiaso, nanyankopon, yamba toso,
1: Quesia danso, a fiano past 7, a quesia. 12. Yet was some jumedie, a brow of fidia so. Now it's yebia. A home for swan is a sunny outia sorry than pepepe. A fair quesia than you rest 6:30. A quesia 8 bianso. Now at the time with Captain Jesus. Near chat to a cra. A brow. Obet me a review of Facebook. Ewa Captain Jesus TV. O person so jumedia sne. And I be binye. Now person no deep for Cassa. Fred 0277-23-2774. And a 0553-23-7642. Captain Jesus prayer. On your bebe was up there. Now I'm one seven or some point. Amen.
3: Aja. Wow.
4: Friends, I'm missing my dance, you know. Midnight. Doctor say.
3: And now you're not the buy.
4: Don't pay no. I wait. Internet my effect in midnight, you know. After asthma. Me are asthma for 39 years. Can be a bar. Friends, I'm a feed you.
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4: For 39 years.
3: For one, you be?
4: And who are drawing a union? I go. Now, the captain, Bab, Kofobia, no. Oh, Babe, be a Bible, I know, I know. Name your. Into your empire, boy. 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
4: Your friends, that day, so name your internet that day, no, come share your DSM and in Shankwan or Kaigu.
3: And your Sarah, I send it 3 a.m. Over two, come share some, your DSM. And a prophet is a confusion. S-Sunny. Hey.
4: Into. Oh, friend, you know, besides, that didn't have me.
3: Then how?
4: And I say, asthma for 39 years. Mean to mean that.
5: This is on another you.
4: 39 years. Let me mean life. And I say, Mimra met me. I say, oh, yeah, can you do one more? And also, Momano, I can't say, you need to be. Oh, no, man, O mami ben benum ofiegum na mimini sa e ka sia ka kra no di mami ano so mani nsio o mani nsio so na obue on so ofiegum anu na minu ofiegum anu na minu e de ka sia ka kra no so mfan ko ru mani ni miti mi ko ye ba na met na ase inte miti ho ano ba bi sam se ye ana ano mi suo ye ano papa se tanukre enya aka ano mi suo papa ye
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3: Opani.
4: Aba.
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3: Aye yin kanyamia.
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0: Ewo Captain Jesus Prayer House. 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

0: come radi and you must say and a devia and a nurse if one mamba and a nurse if one and a woman was he jaihoko jaihoko Catrolia all the same I'm a pa 70s no 70s no na
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0: I want you be sir no I'm not sorry Abuwa cheche te no kana semse Eko dukwa kutu tudo Mami na bo twada Emero

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And then say what as we are Ghana near we are safe and then se untu anamoya. And then now we are here. And you call and subi.

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Yama Radu Huno said, Jumano, you're about woe, D for because I'm far away. 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
1: 104.5.
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1: I know, Missing has on a name.
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1: Mhm. 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
0: so we start to say busa se. 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
0: Nti me ko ewo. 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
1: Chito conco,
0: stocco, no, some of that muffa bima, and I'm coffee by. 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
1: footballer
0: ejo
1: wow
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1: mhm
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1: This is plan B 104.5.
0: Ana ugua homme.
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1: Mhm.
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0: Spray, spray ye my this spray spray. 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I just say bibi.
1: Mhm.
0: Yeah, what them no praji se bi sa se bi bia dusty thing there.
1: Mm-hmm.
0: I mean to me heritage.
1: Wow.
0: Not in a day.
1: Every 2017
0: up to now, me yeah, you know.
1: 2024 in an
0: oh, like a bit me about. Now me no tian kami kasa kran kati.
1: Mm.
0: Hey. Oh, David.
1: Mm.
0: Nti papa de me fani ni ago.
1: Sa.
0: Nesika na me ni. Wo no ma bibra se wo boa me so.
1: Mm-hmm.
0: Ni na ko yes kasa.
1: Mm.
0: Did I know?
1: Hey, Papa, on some man. Now, you're renew your for how many years?
0: I don't know. Damn, I am a cross and yes, I am. I didn't believe I was some yard.
1: So,
0: I'm a miss, where be mammy caught here. I have you with football brain. If you sat up, no, I'm your coach.
1: 104.5.
0: Because I'm a border. I'm good, mass boys. Or TD Pena.
1: Dumas boys.
0: Dumas GTP.
1: Mm-hmm. Oh, okay.
0: GTP. Your friend Dumas boys. 70s. 76, 7, 8, 9.
1: Wow.
0: Uh-huh. Me too many can me buy me chrome when we call Nigeria Kobo. Me buy out. No, you're not any
1: hot. Then I just say, what's your mind? You're in the barber. How many years?
0: Asthma, no.
1: Mm.
0: Barber roughly 4 years.
1: Mm.
0: Baby, 4 years.
1: That's why thank you for 4 years. Now they know I'm from Kobebi, Anna.
0: Some you been me call me draw the power draw. Me chair will be doing here. You know when they. Into me take captain canoa number. Me buy and so. I didn't know they give me serious. Now me they buy and no one. Danua no Samyari. 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
1: Yeah.
0: E kwa nda ho so bo ma.
1: Wow. 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
0: Oh.
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0: Well, come you.
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0: 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I was a better than for. Who may know? I will be moving out. 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Better than what me are. Who me? What me are you doing? 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
1: kata o me oh
0: so de me o me
1: ba na de o me free
0: oh
1: Papa, you mean Israel?
0: No, that's not Israel.
1: I don't put time with Captain Jesus. Yeah, Papa, I don't see you. Who name one? Say, ask my area now. So, coach, just say, hey, who?
0: Who's it?
3: A cocker.

sanka interview na me ye no anka me ye e de ama Captain Jesus na anka a favor Captain Jesus and a favor adwuma no meboa na so questions ahodo a Dr. Muzu be bisa

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0: Edidi and Janet, Ofosuya Jima. 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

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And told that I had no what that. 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

Mr. Odia Babani, a Fosu Hinijima, a Radia Sedana Manu, Fosu Hinijima. 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
0: I had them up upon the platform.
1: Time with Captain Jesus.
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0: Oh okay.
2: Wow.
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0: Mhm.
2: Funi namponi here.
0: Okay.
2: In Shrani Radia, one fire in your hand. I'm a bushy force.
0: Amen.
2: Now, Doc, me man cook off Wakwaba.
0: Oh, that's right.
2: A cuckoo damo.
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0: Hallelujah. 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
2: 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If you want Papa Fee won't cry that. I've been on Papa Fee won't cry
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2: Which is dance here. 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
0: Lay
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2: and now you lot to ba na ye dey a won so
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2: Yamini Pawi.
0: And you.
2: Oka on he and Yahuchre. 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
0: And you.
2: A siya, my fake radi. 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
0: Yapafie.
2: Oh, he and your manini a hunchrentino. Yen me anony a bush yanko more brutra. Would one ever two or so. A hunchre into a more money on. One so be catcher or say, are you proud to be grand? Maybe my mark or toy and she fetched that crying among tone among first canning a day.
0: A
2: man, a
0: man,
2: old talk, and I am told. Walk for Fanny or Master Yentona, Yen told. Open so tone with Japadi and Nawunya Obinsu. Na a dying who are sim. Oh, the for a canina. Yen soon obey ye ever say we have for Japadi. Make we have one year men yana by a day ever say. If July echo, I warn them from my Ninina Chino, and so Anto, then Wachino, and we had in Dean Beans with a bebema. One way, yes, ye agree, and one year for Sabrina, ye see a children so. Almost a bit of no more pins, so no more sons on your day. Anka,
0: oh my God.
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0: but one
2: e chere se oni pa no neja pade ne na asase ni ne me nyina mpo
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0: That's
2: one sono. His son said ye and so no better than that money gold than manaso ni a mne buku me at dino gold to some so be quatre
0: and pow
2: the gana be fa who trimu let to a mark up next year July.
4: This is
0: and I say why you dear my pay. Yeah, papa.
2: Tigana buy money three moon yani the name on tie. So wutie ni a canal tibia ma o kasa kurano. Also done it to send commission in the bad in the pens are the no kind. In the ba so be I a day. Some papa we a catch the gana fo.
0: Wow.
2: Na doc.
0: Papa?
2: Muntie.
0: What a rumor.
2: Any baby sin no, papa.
0: Mm-hmm.
2: Yadi enda na ho.
0: Oh, okay.
2: Ye beye biya ma wajuma kosu.
0: Mm.
2: Papa ye freno, Dr. Divine wahini kumi.
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2: Wasi 102 gana.
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2: 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Na wow. Niyana mkwa soba.
0: Mm.
2: Tiofilo said to say ventures. What is it? 30 Ghana, Medeboa. Daniel Jemfi. Daniel Jemfi. Oh no, see, Captain, he says, I want to go on. Or the 62 Ghana. Enna, Ofuliemo. And the 41 Ghana. Enna, Obeba. Obedba. Obedba. And he had trouble.
4: That's
2: one capital letters are boom. Obedba Business Center.
0: Wow.
2: 61 Ghana's.
4: God bless you.
2: In Shraba Ventures, wow. 10 cities, 50 pesos.
0: Mount
2: Victoria Sachibia, 30 Ghana.
0: Mount
2: Nira. But I'm up OD4 platform, no, no.
0: Mm.
2: Grace Tokonosi, 31 Ghana.
0: Mount
4: Nira.
2: Fanwell Ave Enterprise, 5 Ghana cities.
0: Mount Nira.
2: Prosper Prau.
0: Mm.
2: Prosper, Prau, Prau, yes, oh, Prau. Yeah. The or the 51 Ghana cities.
4: God bless you.
2: Generated the 25 Ghana cities.
4: God bless you.
2: Emmanuel Agbo, the 51 Ghana cities. But you're not here.
0: But you're new.
2: Vida COVID Ventures, the 59 Ghana cities.
4: God bless you.
2: Touch Ghana Company Limited, the 10 cities, 50 persons.
4: God bless you.
2: Say, Dinway, Baby Base Enterprise. Baby Base Enterprise. 100 Ghana cities.
4: God bless you.
2: Baby Base Yao.
0: Okay.
2: Was there another 100 Ghana cities?
4: God bless you.
2: Anyway, so you didn't fall from me. Yeah, yes.
1: 104.5.
2: Say, I'm not a year, but I'm not a year. Any phone so into a quay with Jose and so baby business. So I feel on us about Kroma.
0: Okay.
2: No, can you have papa?
0: Hallelujah.
2: Or the 100 Ghana twas with me.
4: Yes,
2: Eddie Abba.
0: Wow,
2: Abansule Enterprise, the 10 cities, 50 pesos.
4: God bless you.
2: Igape Ventures, the 10 cities.
0: God bless you.
2: Divine Ventures Media, edit 5 cities.
0: God bless you.
2: Levels Enterprise, the 101 Ghana.
0: Mount
2: Levels, so the first time, ni. Frederick Gadley, the 30 Ghana cities.
0: Mount
2: Grace Amponsa, the 30 Ghana
4: cities. Mount
2: Alexander Offer, the 31 Ghana
0: cities.
2: Busy View Enterprise, the 10 cities.
0: Mount
2: Resurrection Rema Ventures, the 5 Ghana cities.
0: Mount
2: Mauli AK Ventures, the 20 cities, 50 persuades.
0: Mount
2: Nessa Mauli, my boy.
0: Batrani.
2: You. And Solomon Kwame Nkrumah Enterprise, so the 10 cities, 50 persuades.
0: Mount Nira.
2: Somewhere Justice Yati, the 20 Ghana cities.
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2: Papa ne jina wa e trouser nim.
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2: Papa?
3: Sebi sebi.
2: Oh my god.
3: Sebi. 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Na former. And all the panties and boxer shorts. Yes.
2: Okay.
3: Assembly can.
2: For my
3: For my year.
2: Oh.
4: 104.5.
3: Yeah, Papa, we ni ma only Captain Huagro. Unknown to Minka. A brandy in an idea genus year.
2: Wow.
3: William.
2: Better than you, Papa.
3: One. A sponsor prophet from Germany, you know.
2: Okay.
3: Okay.
2: Hallelujah.
3: When you're playing a grand Mr. Pokuduku, a shia. Just say, eh, I hear one. I don't know so.
2: Oh, my God.
3: I don't know so.
2: We'll be a gobeco, Bruchin, and so here, and I care about to know.
3: Yes. Ebushian Adisha Muti, or time for the Kuan Sana, one recovers a ba.
2: Oh my God!
3: Time Captain Jesus.
2: Oh my goodness!
3: Thank you, Israel. Amen.
2: Amen.
3: TV, no. 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
2: Okay.
3: Mano. 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
2: Oh, what is a dinner mono, and me and John Temua, Munumua.
3: Ose,
2: a dinner sonu, and to me, and you do
4: a 4.5.
3: Oh, there be a dinner super. I'm short. A dinner so that when a Missama men come on, sir.
2: Baba,
3: a Missama men come on, sir. And what did I be? A coffin man, a basro, a coffin man, a basro. A coffin man, a basro. Nanny Jenny, I want 10 years to
2: regret. Ne my re.
3: Eh?
2: Yeah.
3: Inshanka Radi.
2: You are a body bag of pano, no.
3: Sir, Obaya Bufra, and an enemy was adding. Obaya Penia, your noma, and yet at the Fufrubia.
2: Look, one
4: is 104.5.
3: Boamo and Niji. Inshanka Radi.
2: Amen.
3: Mashon, Pentias and Pat.
2: Amen.
3: If not a pet.
2: Amen.
3: Ain't he, sir? A dear way.
2: Okay.
3: Now, who my shiny papa boom with the matching?
2: Oh,
3: one yina ya are a dear grandson, 3 o'clock.
2: Nebo,
3: Epo,
2: and Radish Rawa.
3: Ebenezer, a name for say 5 Ghana cities.
2: Radish
3: Barbara Watkins, 10 Ghana cities.
2: Mount Bless
3: Eric Nati, for Sangu Mossy, 10 Ghana cities.
2: Mount Bless
3: Ferris, a equa man's as 15 Ghana cities. Ebenezer Giant, eh, Papa, we.
2: Wow.
3: Open he, my mother didn't grab Bram and send Rananka over my chain, better than Ra. Yeah, hm. Nana Saturday, dear. Odifo, Kudijuma, Shrunko.
2: Wow.
3: And you want a Captain Jesus in Penny Fu in a co, a funsi, a wo, a chichi crubis, Ada, ya. Na Yamea Duma, a china, which made you because
2: wow.
3: And then Bobby Apples or Bad Dome Bay were quite chill, who betro beside the piano.
4: 104.5.
3: And Penny Fu in an hour. A mamma get to Dampon Sadis and Mamma Emilia. Anita Abbey at 10 Ghana. Eric Van Ibo at 11 Ghana. 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As I miss a mammy, sawa ifa anase akusuya adade Stephanie Etiemia.
2: Okay.
3: Omo me abeje taro subina. 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
2: Okay,
3: on film who keke. But your unim,
2: but your
3: unia would be any panny as you see, man. I'll be denied the old town no, a who keke.
2: Oh, my God.
3: Captain Yamishray,
2: Papa Boy,
4: Yamishray.
2: Wow,
3: Erona Elisha Kaze, hey. Mufe something we share more be any.
2: Okay.
3: At the bonny be any of you. But you need to be an eye in shrem.
2: Wow.
3: Yes, mammy can make catch that Ghana for you now. Obey our bank at Nisha's Pan, Yamia Dumana, when your tower up and Chinibino.
2: Okay.
3: To the idea and who tower.
2: Who tower?
3: The man of pay me, Yamadri and Ibina. Masterkins for coffee, 31 Ghana's. Doc, ni one way, ye, any pebia, or me ya for any fair.
2: Okay.
3: Oh, one was I. Oh, one was I.
2: Be
3: a quick jamrad 21 Ghana's. George, a to be got a day. 10 Ghana's. Patro, Momu, who said. Apostle Motimichi, Mushra won pa, Apostle Etimichia,
2: you,
3: Eshra won pa, the Pazabana Mutim,
2: but
3: yet we are an apostle, my yen and Sassina, Ushra, Ushra, Ushra, Ushra,
2: hallelujah.
3: We are better to me, anointed Bibiama, Upio per se.

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1: Who's the mobile movie?
0: No.
1: Richard Damson for the 21 Ghana opposition. Via that, someone the 31 Ghana. Mark, a question, my winner, at the 50 Ghana. Emmanuel Boabin, the 31 Ghana. Even the crime operate the 40 Ghana city. Kobia Elizabeth Ziga, the 32 Ghana city. Comfort Ohene, the 10 Ghana city. Anthony Loco, at the 100 Ghana city. Odonko Francis, the 5 Ghana city. 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David Cobra Abuko, at the 10 Ghana city. Or of what would him weigh now? We are. Obi bisa se number ben ya
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0: August
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0: Hallelujah.
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1: 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Ama ye dia no din nengra and wedding cra.
0: Okay.
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0: 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Amen.
1: Therefore, Emre we
0: okay,
1: yena ochia ye simin, and then a back on a near domi pillar 2 4 dia.
0: And near domi
1: and Nemo dia.
0: Oh, what was ya?
1: Domi and Nemo dia to be 2 more 4. A 2 more 4. And to be a rapist or bad domain and yam which I'm winji boom.
0: Okay,
1: Monday
3: 104.5.
0: Men.
1: And go on, come on, be so. I didn't am cross over.
0: That's
1: about the hormone that
0: day.
1: I do that could be an air day. Amam.
0: Hallelujah.
1: So if you were crying with him,
0: okay,
1: that's a wood doing a me. I say, I'm a fat cat in Jesus' moment number.
0: And you,
1: now, oh, Kosubi. My fat batan, 30 Ghana. 40 Ghana, 50, 60, 100, 90, 80.
0: And you
1: now, Okosu.
0: Okay,
1: now for you, now should you now? Yeah, now we
3: are pambi now. Okosu, but of
1: all,
3: wait, what dance here? This is
1: plan B. 5 Okay, we'll climb my mama. And she had the wind, nephew, in your mobile.
0: Oh, my God.
1: Well, break a crying double.
0: Hallelujah.
1: Yeah, I mean, you said you'll be quiet to baby a crying.
2: Yes.
1: A man's anchor.
0: Amen.
1: When your mamma, when your mamma fee, when your mamma wish you,
0: amen.
1: When your mamma,
0: amen.
1: And then red wing coming come.
0: And
1: so you go for one or tidy away, I see.
0: Oh.
1: So I bring coming, I'm quite so cry. And so I do not know you bring an or my opinion with me, dear commercial. Papa, Saturday. And opane di ekwano so fa no enye ho
0: jojojo
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3: 104.5
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0: ani o
1: ena ba ye na Yama and Goko fire transit is from Winchaka. Senya noa.
0: Okay.
1: And Kaka and a bit twaja. Akushia.
0: Sure.
1: A daddy.
0: Oh.
1: Stephanie. And Yaira.
0: Okay.

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1: Ah.
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1: Oh papa. 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
0: Okay. 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And so my mamma magani it, yeah.
1: Okay.
0: On Ganja doctor, who's a who knows to south we. So who knows to south we, dear. And you know. This my Dutch was a thing, and I
1: see.
0: David. 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
0: As a woke on one at the payo mehino. 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
0: 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Na a prophet Isaac of Sumijima, young up one day. Ne can the adumachedino. Dear the warner. 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
1: okay
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1: hallelujah
0: to bribi kura na
2: do 104.5
0: o ma respect ne chende o ye ma o ma
1: oh show
0: as ichi nyina ne se o mo respect to on o mo somo ne o ma
1: okay
0: o mo somo ne o ma o no ho ka fo ne o bibia
1: wow.
0: Okay, I see.
1: But one,
0: I say, Umu, say, or some,
1: okay,
0: pa, a homework to ya.
1: Amen.
0: And I like father, like son.
1: Then
0: some pana, yeni paya yen young pon, as you see, heaven, ya chet this
1: room.
0: I say, Uyu Yamusuma, Yangu pon, watch a deca see the
1: mount.
0: It is a yamini pano, pa, and padia.
1: Oh my God.
0: You pa and padia. 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
0: 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Yes.
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0: 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Otwa ticket ma ne wife
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0: yes
2: 104.5
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1: okay
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1: oh papa
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1: oh my goodness
0: Hi. Ese opoku ne wife o kasa.
1: Mm.
0: Ni anyame nam ye nso ye no. Captain Jesus.
1: Oh, I know what to papa.
0: Ye nka ho asem bibre.
1: Oh. Hi.
0: Ani e ka nyina ne se.
1: Mm.
0: Ye nyuma na.
1: Mm. Amen.
0: It is all to Captain Jesus ding.
1: Wow.
0: Na ye ka Captain Jesus ho asem ne ku.
1: This is plan B.
0: Se nya o se fa ho hwe.
1: Oh, Debbie. Debbie.
0: Me ba jo Dr. Morgan.
1: Wow.
0: Hi, Doc Morgan.
4: Good morning. Praise the Lord.
0: Apostle Kasa.
5: Oh, it has been a while, my brother. How are you, sir?
4: It's beautiful.
0: Oh, me, I'm sorry. I'm sending up a party and my mic more.
1: I'm patch.
0: Oh, very sorry. Nice and come up on it.
1: I'm patch.
0: It's a long time. Mm. Dr. Morgan, yes.
4: So,
0: Yes.
4: Yes. Yes. Yes. Yes. Yes. Yes. Yes. Yes. Yes. Yes. Yes. Yes. Yes. Yes. Yes. Yes. Yes. Yes. Yes. Yes. Yes. Yes. Yes. Yes. Yes. Yes. Yes. Yes. Yes. Yes. Yes. Yes. Yes. Yes. Yes. Yes. Yes. Yes. Yes. Yes. Yes. Yes. Yes. Yes. Yes. Yes. Yes. Yes. Yes. Yes. Yes. Yes. Yes. Yes. Yes. Yes. Yes. Yes. Yes. Yes. Yes. Yes. Yes. Yes. Yes. Yes. Yes. Yes. Yes. Yes. Yes. Yes. Yes. Yes. Yes. Yes. Yes. Yes. Yes. Yes. Yes. Yes. Yes. Yes. Yes. Yes. Yes. Yes. Yes. Yes. Yes. Yes. Y so utu abofo mo bai.
0: Yeah.
4: Ana epenisi otwe ankwa ne mo makọ. Utu sana mo ni nyina. Ani futu ni akwanjire bi ehia se o de man
2: ni 0.5.
4: Kwani mo.
0: Yeah.
4: Eyi ni nyina ewie ya. Musu bia mechi.
0: Amen.
4: Ji se udi papachi na bibi to nko a de a.
0: Yeah.
4: Kunu se nyame ni pa no yeno kwafo.
0: Amen.
4: Obeboa.
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2: Amen.
4: Amen.
0: That's it.
1: This is Plan B.
0: Dr. Morgan Afreyo.
1: From Kufurudua.
0: From Kufurudua. I'm a dear son, training and never can be a kahun. And we are maji, aji, aji phone. After a course on a banner.
1: Yeah, we have a so kind of idea.
0: And you remember me to my mind, then not time when I send me pork, right? I'm in for.
1: Yeah.
0: Hey, should I go? Mama Georgina, oh, there been a phone issue. The radio issue. Do kasa into me. But what is saying? Papa Benjamin Fifi Addison, but what an anger. Okay, and then me name said a bay, apostle Enka, chairman,
1: okay,
0: and Yanum Nubians will be to me. Yeah. Apostle
2: Plan Kan, BFM.
0: Chairman, home, and many family will be so.
1: Okay.
0: I can also take Papa Benjamin Fifi Addison, Kawa Kwasua.
1: Okay.
0: Na Omo Afano de Nakaho.
1: Okay.
0: Nafe, Dr. Puninso, on your ready na on your bass, ni ready. Brother Frimpon, so, you're ready. Na meme dear. And to man, me friendy, and to my machine,
1: hallelujah.
0: But yeah, I have it. I've
1: been so no,
0: it's like a radia one for any hanam. I'm a bush here for saying, why my encrave Janet is an umma if we feed his own for feed him. And then Captain Jesus is say, Captain Nibbe,
1: Captain Nibbe,
0: Pasida.
1: Kwasida number no so.
0: Patron Kwasida.
1: Papa no dia no kure.
0: Me o me kam nyina me mo na radio no.
1: Hallelujah.
0: Na number ni e 0 5 9 0 5 9 8 2 9 8 2 9 2 0 2 0 9 4 9 4 0 5 9 0 5 9 8 2 9 2 0 9 4 9 4 A man
1: sign, hallelujah.
0: Nothing. 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
1: that's right.
0: Now, Odistia Nashe,
1: Pastor Bernard,
0: Pastor Bernard, and sir,
1: so for Penny and
0: Nanny, Doctor, only Apostle Mobile Journey, chairman, said it.
1: Okay,
0: make a tremor.
1: But you,
0: I,
1: you,
0: me, we are, Mensum, Sorena, my chair. Driver for one semester.
1: Okay.
0: No,
1: you.
0: Yeah. And you. Doc. Doc, on Nobeka.
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1: Are you? Apostle, Kakrabena, Chamai, Kakrabena, or Kachena, Mima?
6: Kakrabit me, Kachena, Mima, and Opey, sir. Yendi, you were Nijimu.
1: That's right.
6: You were Nijimu.
1: You
6: were Nijimu. 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
1: Hallelujah.
6: Ye weni jum masia kan se biu. 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
1: Wow.
6: Enti no obi anso.
1: Okay.
6: Obi anso. Se ni je ya ye wono.
1: This is one
6: B. Obi a wo chefa wo.
1: Amen.
6: Obi a wo chefa wo.
1: Amen.
6: Ye nkan fa nhwe hwe ano.
1: Okay.
6: Ni hume ye ka dia sinyankopon a wa frɛ no.
1: Right.
6: Not in a summer tonenum, not in a duma shen in summer, a boa,
1: wow,
6: a rebri mono, and no matter to ye, my young ananka, ye nini da sono, messre, no be unfan who in shim,
1: may
6: be untian among, a jidian among,
1: okay,
6: don't find home about a pay home, na yendi away, Jim,
1: plan B,
6: no messy, honest, my febby,
1: wow,
6: my first any genuine.
1: Oh my God, and a mumu na seminum sway,
6: mumu ni day. Say, yes, yeah, can you ever can
1: okay,
6: you,
1: okay,
6: the old boy and me, Jumano,
1: a
6: common nano,
1: a common deno,
6: you move the brainy be. Nelson said, I make a Niger seminal, a Niger no cross from a young
0: boat,
6: seven say a capra capra crowd out of a tuma, and rich a Niger no, won't even turn a capra money,
1: debut
6: into what would be answer fan of him.
1: Amen.
6: And the chef be a woman.
1: Okay.
6: Nsabeka.
1: Amen.
6: Nsabeka.
1: Wow. I was here to my hand now. I can't be the Eddie Achere. Papa?
0: Yeah, Doc.
1: Kuchama, come on there.
0: Mishra Ghana, my.
1: That's right.
0: Sorry, I'm catching my next Saturday. I'm going to go home. I'll be here. I'll be here. I'll be
1: here.
0: I'll be here. I'll be here. I'll be here. I'll be here. I'll be here. I'll be here. I'll be here. Prophet, I'm going to go home. I'll be here. I'll be here. I'll be here. I'll be here. I'll if you are no pack of my memory, I will do me.
1: Okay.
0: Nafi, mamma, monka, I say, mon fahaba in Yagro. If you say, I will copy ending.
1: That's right.
0: Go from ending corner. Would you for Yame, Edinaba for a
1: man? This is plan B.
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0: If you have a paper, nay, and cocoa, if you cocoa, nay, Kumasi, Yame, she say, Adum, no, Kumas, Munum Safina, a captain, ever quacko buyaho. 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
1: wow.
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7: Me
0: patcho yo. Ya me papa papa.
1: Wow.
0: Yeah, no.
1: Baba.
0: E you dey ready shran na do.
1: That's right.
0: Enket you for dom pim pim pim.
1: Amen o.
0: Pastor Bernard no mo ba betna. 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
1: That's right.
0: Enti apostle Ede Empaibo e shira eti for dom abua for dom.
1: Wow.
0: I have food dom.
1: Wow.
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1: Amen.
0: The after say Apostle Shramon, Pastor Benna,
1: because
0: Jesus Christ, no 20 a Dani a Dani any testimony today, Premo.
1: Hallelujah.
0: Yanko,
1: okay.
0: Apostle.
5: Papa, I was very happy.
0: Yes, wow. Yes, yes.
5: That I found you.
1: Wow.
0: Amen.
5: That I have never ever regretted in my
0: amen.
5: Life.
0: Amen. 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
5: I bless you in the name of Father.
0: Amen. Amen.
5: In the Son,
0: amen.
5: In the Holy Spirit.
0: O di uradi nyango pon din ne banon ne hong kong kong din shira. 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
5: may the good Lord locate you wherever you are.
0: Nyango pon no ye ayimye nyango pon baby biara me tie biara uradi ene menko.
5: May he remember you.
0: On kaime
5: in the day that
2: 104.5.
0: Ebre ye mi hia demu nyina no. Amen. Amen.
5: May God protect you and your family.
1: Amen.
0: Amen.
1: Oh, Jesus.
5: I bless you in the name of your Father.
0: Wow.
5: And of the Son.
1: Amen.
5: And of the Holy Spirit.
1: Amen.
0: na wahyira me saa no de na ese etiefo ne congregation ne dom nyina ne gana nyina nso o san hyira wo o san hyira wo o san hyira wo
5: I bless the followers and believers of Captain Distance Prayer House.
8: That's right.
9: This is Plan B.
5: And bless them.
1: Amen. Amen. Amen.
5: May they see the hand of God in their life.
1: Oh my God.
5: In Jesus' name.
1: Hallelujah.
5: Amen.
1: Amen.
0: Oh. And extend to our nation, Ghana,
1: hey,
0: our president and everyone.
5: President,
1: that's right.
5: The first gentleman on this land.
1: Hallelujah.
5: President Mahama.
1: That's right.
5: May God also remember you.
1: Amen.
5: And locate you.
2: 104.5.
5: Bless you.
1: Amen.
5: Bless your followers.
1: Amen.
5: The workers that help you.
1: Wow.
5: That make Ghana
1: what
5: Ghana is today.
1: That's right.
5: God bless you
1: Amen.
5: All.
1: Amen.
0: Amen.
1: Amen.
0: Amen. Amen. Amen. Amen. Amen.
1: Amen.
0: Amen.
1: Amen.
0: Amen. Amen. Amen. Amen. Amen. Amen. Amen. Amen. Amen. Amen. Amen. Amen. Amen.
1: Amen.
0: Amen. Amen. Amen. Amen.
1: Amen. Amen. Amen. Amen. Amen. Amen. Amen. Amen. Amen. Amen. Amen. Amen. Amen. Amen. Amen. Amen. Amen. Amen. Amen. Amen.
9: Amen. Amen. Amen. Amen. Amen.
1: And you know, Abusia, some be a radina modi for Subekano, a bebum. Hey.

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1: Okay. My answer there. Bear boss missing.
2: Oh, I want lockdown.
1: Lockdown time.
2: Time.
1: Oh, yeah. Any, I check a now,
2: who Nyamiado.
1: Nyamiado. Today, now, in fear, bear broom, you know me, or that's what I deal before.
2: Oh, and Yentia,
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2: Tama lockdown time no. Yeah, preaching on radio. And I had in Echia Name so or yeah D for Ampa.
1: Wow.
2: Yeah.
1: And today who saw a D for because we got to D for Ampa the answer won't be dear.
2: Me ba penny or yale asthma.
1: Okay.
2: As manu sene etieno entisa.
1: Wow. 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
2: Oh, ko crampo awie.
1: Oh, that Kenya kupo. 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
2: Friend call abrem na onya be 7 years. 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
1: Wow.
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1: Well, I dodgy.
3: 104.5.
2: How well I dodgy? I say, I can't say.
1: That's why I miss now. That's not a hard dream, though. In your version of the cast as well. Documents here, the cast of the hand growth was just said, the banner now when you ask my no quite a brim. That's when I did. Obedi adansi se asma no kokura sene ba na kura na etete na wo ye wuni nsi adie ntisa
2: eh
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4: o se
5: sikire nyina me di
4: David
5: Fanta bibia me no I did the BMD.
4: See,
5: this time you know.
4: Why are your diabetes?
5: What's that? I was sure I'm going to be able to do this. I'm going to be able to do this. I'm going to be
4: able to do this.
5: Wow. Baba, I'm going to be able to do this.
0: Papa, it then I'll be catching will be a big at Jesus much in here. Say, and fear radiant.
6: Oh, Dabby, Captain Jesus, won't you mean to know which in me? The Bible cry, Bible quotation story of Bobo Crown. Ask Bobo on natural.
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0: Papa, who of a papa who come feature me a governor?
6: Oh, this year, my 6 years.
0: This year, 2024
6: September, number 6 years.
0: Sir, hey, any radiation of it? Because it will be a whole 40 years.
6: Hey, Yamin, I am, sir.
0: Wow,
6: Yamin, I am, sir.
0: Wow. Eti sa adum we ye kasa yen sponsor obeka de na chire ti for fa mumu no
6: mumu ne de no kreni ya men me start is say me back up the hono ne me mumu a ade mi nye free name wa e bru ma jure ne me ti ase so
0: mumu ne ye
7: 104.5
6: say na man for di mumu ho dance ye I'm so sorry, Mr. Billy Honda. I see. Mr. Triahre.
0: Okay.
6: Maybe I'm starting to say one CD and a two. Yeah, one CD and two CD no more.
0: First day, no.
6: First day, no. I better do a big crap on no. No. Afforded me a boy. No, my young could be so. Also, because the same sign name with Stephen Amaglu.
0: Okay.
6: I'm said, Miss Midi Emmanuel Amaglu.
0: Okay.
6: They better do a big crap on my business. I'm sorry for me and your phone now.
0: Okay, you'll tell me so.
6: No, tell me so. Radio no so. So, this is a crowd I want to have for the ground. Because I want to cry. No different.
7: This is Plan B 104.5.
0: Yes. Okay. And you say you have Plan B.
6: Plan B. I have 104.5. Okay.
0: I know the Emuda Hobby. Okay.
6: Emuda Hobby.
0: And I say television. So Kumawu TV. Kumawu TV. And I have any part TV.
6: I had a name. Yes, my first time I came, me you know, CTV or CCTV.
0: I say Eba. I say the TCTV.
6: CTV Eba.
0: You rather be an online copy.
6: Okay.
0: Papa, now what are Roma? Unse mi de mi bono tofa. Just a mumu no so a
7: blue. I am
0: old. Ebi ni saying.
6: Oh, which means that wa na. I must send me scar. 100, 200, and 200. No, no.
0: Yes.
6: Mumua, I'm too much in him. Scabber by me for so 200. 150, 100. I mean, na.
0: I debut, maybe I'm not going for no, almost I knew the damn and your mumu.
6: I am mumu.
0: Where's your?
6: I am mumu. Who
0: is your?
6: I am mumu. If you come, Miss, I look at the margin of Copernic school. Semen is carefully, sir, you know.
0: Area.
6: So, Wana Scabba.
0: Wow. Wow.
6: First thing, then I'm tired, but a human or a bounce about through
7: 4.5.
6: San Framan a boy in the Afro de Embobium.
0: Wonderful.
6: Or say, my Jumel, quite MBM, and I are sponsor captain.
0: Wow.
6: Want to be a sponsor.
0: Wow.
6: Yes.
0: And today, no catch the attract to the activity for Captain Jesus.
6: Oh, Captain Jesus, or you'll be on train or you'll be a brother who has it.
0: Okay.
6: And you'll be so open in person. And which will be a womb be a so bad in China. My wife, I come on bathroom.
0: Okay.
6: Any dasho, I will home out.
0: Wow.
6: Utu Naban Hong Kwan, dear. When it dasho, I remember my
5: Siribaya wafumuma.
0: Use.
5: Siribaya wafumuma.
0: Siribaya
5: wafumuma.
0: Wonderful.
8: This is Plan B.
9: 104.5.
0: All right, sure.
5: Okay. Your friend Emmanuel Kokua Maglu.
0: Oh, okay. I hope I say tifu hunu wudi.
5: Yes.
0: Now, what dance here? Boa home fellas will be back. I say, I dance the crew.
5: I dance the crew, say. So, I'm going to America. Oh, then Captain Jesus on this, sir.
0: First, now, what's the anana? No, we've been in, sir.
5: Oh, that'd be that. See. Obi oye jami ni pano. Mhm. Obi hu. Oh yes.
0: Mhm. Ade na be mo hu.
5: Yes. Ni kasa. Ane ne nchirekire. Mhm. Wo se papa ye obi a. Mhm. Because amre bi na mafa sore against no. Mhm. Na mamwo no kura pono. Na nka bo pesa mo kuma no.
9: Mhm. 104.5.
5: Kuna nyamo moku.
0: Okay.
5: Eh nyako pono ku.
0: Okay.
5: Nti obi o sore se obi tia no bia no. Na wo kasa wo de wo da fom. Wo da yaya.
0: 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Okay.
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0: Wow.
5: No ni do jasu jina ho.
0: Wonderful.
5: Yes.
0: Sana hunu.
5: Sana mimi hunu.
0: Mhm.
5: Nti o ye obi ye ndi ne ho agro.
0: Wow.
5: Ndi ne ho agro.
0: Wow.
5: Yes.
0: Ana wo so mu fie ne yesen.
5: Because it's 3 years, September number 6 years.
0: 2024. Wonderful.
5: I say 1964.
0: Let's advance here. Ye di fresh.
5: Oh, yeah, fresh. Mm. Fresh. 2024. That's it.
0: Okay.
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10: pani ujin de sai
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10: 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E de na kam Jesus ma ente fru o.
11: O wa ye bibre ma. 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The first time I bought for them, my money 10 series. So I did a channel, I said, I'm going to phone to 5 million. And I said, Now, Papa, you know, mommy 5 million. Nana. And I'm a friend. And I'm a year, Juma. So I'm a poacher from Juma. So I'm a boss from the UK. I can't say, I'm going to send this kind of mom. And I'm a dear Papa Witchy. Well, be a coin, be a mom. Tell me about for them, be a nice car by me.
10: Since when? Every brebane?
11: That was 2003. You know,
10: 2023, yeah.
11: Yeah,
10: this
11: mean,
10: is Plan B. Now, boss, not time send me, sir.
11: Oh, on time send me, sir. But you don't mind me, no, no. So, a woman, I mean, we say, Papa, we are the mayor, yes, and training, be brave. Yes, I'm being a person.
10: Wow. And see, before we were dear for Jima, Anna, Sabi was a maker. On common name, say, Miviaka, crass, a woman, boy, Chamunya, we, or my new way, Edwin, now, Cosso, and others,
11: eh, Jimano Cosso,
10: Edwin
11: Cosso. The way, or say, and combi, my Abamas, and I'm a friend.
10: Okay.
11: No, Cassie, Mboa, be brave, Yalebeba, Mboa, Mampa. Me preku be wuye pa me boss no ya me preku wuye
9: 104
11: and then Jesus be brave or can say otimisa come abam so ama papa no me jini di 100%.
10: Wow,
11: mo adanse be brave me de ba ma papa we
10: de bi odi kan 5 million beto account so a na unhoni pa ko no na boss no wa di nkoma say or discuss e best
11: yeah just me friend papa no na me ye juma na na me boss cash from Joe wa send me 5 million.
10: Wow.
11: And I'm a mini jib, Papa.
10: Oh.
11: So me bought for the pets, come back me from.
10: Bought for the pets, come back from.
11: Yeah, yeah. And I take a joy, your mamma, no, me to me some die. Oh, me, Nicanamo, I said, we'll be a can, Nicanamo, me, they did look to
9: sir.
11: They did look to
10: sir. 55-81.
11: Me, that
10: I don't do anything of 580.
11: Me, they did look to sir. They be me call program. And I may ba. Who said that now Papa Tinti be a friend? Me down for pan no, no, turn to be a drawing. Now, no, oh, we're finished. Yeah, yeah,
8: miss me, name the work.
11: No, sister, okay. No, on Otton Drew. Otton BB, I'm blessing. And oh, no, the canoe, you can ask them to know where I said, Mirabica.
8: Yeah.
11: No, me, canoe.
8: Oh, okay.
11: And I'm afraid that said, that my canoe, your husband. Oh, so, wife, and I'm a crowd, colleague, or anyway, I saw and a bridge on me, canoe. So, my mommy, I'll call back. Ako sha kana ose hona otuna kana ina later on amode kana ko fitito so ane ana mi wuka no se aw kanda ane ne kana man be sabo bi abi go life papa no mi jini di 100% because wa ye ne ma bibira mama why ina se ka sabi se me ma mi wuye me bona amane
8: okay
11: me bona amane na ose o send me 5 million
7: ayi so bi obetuma ga jo
11: ma boni otumi se o send me 5 million Send me 5 million. I ain't trouble to me,
8: yeah.
11: So, being a yes, or maybe I send me by 7 so maybe I can't. I'm a dabby. I saw for be a mommy. The way Papa will hear it, my power can't cry natural. 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So,
8: oh, I'm on some dozen. On some dozen.
11: Papa, I didn't
8: have a catcher man sign. I
11: myself on there, may dear mechanic.
8: Cano Cassam.
11: Cano Cassam. I'm over to you listening to Captain Jesus. I didn't win a Nera to win a loom on the road. So, may let Nero Sabota pull and Santa Hodana. You'll second down, Salubia. We were browning. I use Robo. O said the GD Bominger. 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
8: Okay. That's it.
11: Misi me that's
8: it. Yeah, that's what kind of say waka zeru.
11: I am po here.
8: I am po here.
11: Win and kamalo.
8: Win and kamalo mpo here.
11: Yeah, let me kamalo me.
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11: Atule, atia kologo.
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2: 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Timica, I mean, no, no, so jay, I mean, woho. 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
2: When I'm deep pure water, Robano, as a family say, ah, Mam Papa, me ho, and I'm a sra in ku, a goose. 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
2: woman, Munina. 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
5: Pachan
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5: Pachan
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5: Pachan
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5: Pachan
4: Pachan Wow, na ube mu
3: this is
4: plan B. Then why you have one mom?
5: Acha andrana o ma metao. Sem fan paper me ho.
4: Okay.
5: Am enton chine ti meto chine ye. No ma me suboto, no se menu. Anka se menu ni nyina mpo. Mi waji je se be konti menu ni nyina.
4: Okay.
5: Mane sign na meto boto nso to chine.
4: Ana wono wo yes ana de na si. Bibia si ana ana se.
5: Pachan BBC.
4: Bibia si.
5: Pachan.
4: Wo ye wono mu nso no.
5: Pachan.
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5: Pachan.
4: Bibi esi.
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0: Mammy, who hear me? 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No, sorry, no, sham no soon. And besides my day, no, say me, who I am a mobile to no sooner, so my shall be by an.
1: Oh, as a moment, I make a moment.
0: A chance.
1: Oh, no, but I say, I know for listening.
0: I feel bad.
1: Bad, bad. Oh. But here are we day. Here are we day.
0: I am catching some men soon, Timmy Weno. Young Captain Jesus or Captain Jesus or the boy. Tim Manning soon.
2: Plan BFF.
1: And I'm doing Captain Jesus and never does a
0: chan.
1: And to who can then actually get a fofa with you for Jimmy?
0: I can make a chum so umbe who Captain Yahi be able to my shaman. If you send me a mea cola clamp on swans with gummy, I'll see a beco while mammy town in soon. And so enemy to me die pa.
1: Okay.
0: Nti omo mbe hu captain na momo ni so mo ye ni ye momo ni se be abebuo
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1: wow wow
0: ena me ka chira gana fo
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2: 4.5
0: achan
1: 11 years What's more, 11 years?
0: Achan.
1: And I are no so I know so saying.
0: 10 years.
1: 10 years. Mfiedu.
0: Chan.
1: Yari no 10 years.
0: Achan. 10 years in pom papa ne kachira mbisanse. 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Na me drink some more 10 years. Na okoshe me way half insurance na si minya 10 years ye me me kwale me di 11 years. 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Intim rushes here, it didn't fear, and I'm casting left or casting to 10 years.
1: Who bizarre, no, no,
2: I can't say 4.5.
1: Until you banish, I didn't know a kind of who I hope I pass away for listening.
0: And I know I didn't know what go on, man.
1: Oh, son, away. Oh,
0: no, mammy, I can't say, and also on jay, near Tiabaco.
1: Oh, until you, mammy, soon, now soon. Now, papa, go home here. Now, much a chum over there. San Essi. San. Oh. Yamisha, what's it?
0: I don't share.
1: Any old quiet chill groom fool.
0: I tell
1: you. Bye you.
0: Bye.
1: Out of 4 years, mommy, ask me. Yes, sister, I'm not some name.
2: 11 years.
1: Spring rashes. Ayana, she said, I did 10 years. And I why her uncle. Would you for Jima? A day tower woman or some people who know Jesus, no, no. Or say, dear son, you know, die, I'm a dear chin, you know. Sabre, I'm no cassa boy, we are bred 2:30, aircrow, and a year record, I dance, dear we. Now, so no, yes, sister, and I say, and can you say, no, mamma, and Yanis would do for Jima, and then a Sabaka, I refund, you know, on shore and could be more, and Casabro go so daho. I damn was a me, or for, also, yeah, GD, not any captain, Jesus, Edisha, Doctor Amuzo, Amy, dean, yeah, not, you know, front to us, or some momono, ye be.
2: This is Plan B.

San Eradin Nam Nedomaso Eye Yenya Kuma de Dikain Akolanya 6 years. 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

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Number near 055.

you yam na fanya coupon na sit down for the FM and nano pay number near 055-788-2425 055-788-2425 Samsung na sit down for the

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1: It's a year, no, no, you go to a trip to come on to know my name is Tanjuk. Mama, I'm the same.
2: And she upon you.
1: Now, if you find a back after Jesus.
2: But if you go for it, you're never.
1: For it, yeah. 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
2: But I see Captain Jesus for TV, so.
1: I'm not sure no old TV, so.
2: But,
1: wow, I was station.
3: Plan B.
4: Royal TV.
1: Royal TV. Na tell my mother, no. So we change him now station no koto.
2: And
1: then the mom when he can, he say up. He say it's me. Every papa we. Then the mom when he can.
2: No, yeah, you did too, one. Yeah, we want. They say ah, Oba background or kasa ya. Come away, young fan koto no see. Yeah, we want. Yeah, say don't pretty na yeti. Be share ya, but that be man so pretty.
1: Wow,
2: me who dream yankasa.
1: Wow.
2: And say, hey, papa no pretty say, where the yanko pon woni mu.
1: Wow.
2: Sana ye fili ye.
1: Wow. And munya GD
3: 104.5.
1: Mm-hmm. TV so mobile as a son and as a sanity.
2: Sanity.
1: Wow.
2: Sanity.
1: Na mubedu fia then a mamma and nisu I can't ever fear her. Say TV ni so dear, and church na mamma when they can't hona mutie. Na mo be drew Captain Jesus Prayer House, Fee and Cassano, and then a mamma when they can't.
2: May any kindness, sir. Now one day, na ya wahwa. Na fidia papa bi baha.
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3: 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This is plan B.
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1: Ah, as some are okay, you know, who say a film now back after Jesus, I will share ya now.
2: Ah, there be na many gani gani I'm doing.
1: Wow. Who's who won fizzing?
2: What, 10 years?
1: 10 years? Wow, who called in school?
2: We call Compassionate Kids School.
1: Compassionate Kids School. Wow, how for it, yeah.
2: But,
1: wow, what's the
3: meaning? This is plan B!
1: What's the difference between Sana and the Onya one? They stroke no so echoe. Instant.
2: Yes.
1: Wow. 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
4: Pacha,
1: 104.5. 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

0: 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I rather be nominated on the Aye Eddie Amos. I'm a papa would be for the Ninshira by my age.
1: But when some shame, I'm young. I'm by Abra. Mike, no, no, no. What do you say?
2: Nine.
1: What for? Catherine. Then I, Papa, no.
3: 104.5.
1: Nine. 9 years. I should be a bonzam in a papa. 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Maybe so as someone to me, man of a mayor, dear be a ma, what a. And then a year war. Then a year
2: war.
1: Everything sour.
3: This is Plan B 104.5.
1: Samati. On sabaku aso.
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3: one of the 4.5.
5: I'm out of Jerry. I read
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5: Na, what would you do? Yes, I did. We men's engineer. Ah, who
0: dream?
5: Ababa, 1 year branch and on my house. I buy ya no.
0: Yes.
5: Na said, dear, you couldn't want a sir. A can't a run who be dear dance here. Na, ah, who dream? I was saying, sir. I was seen to go around or so, or brains, when a canary ringing in a tree hole. After I buy, I went 11 years. 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catch them when in Yanano a da I will find it in effect and me papa no ne mamma and a day I will find it in ching
0: yeah
5: open bone fear this one would take captain Jesus won't take captain Jesus now for any mamma would think come on say yeah we'll hope at all now call like it to a catcher and mamma say well I'm saying I hope at all no the cock at Jesus one hope at all na emunwa ancha na omte se kati sese nanga saba kufodia ana mame de no etu anamo eba ye na de di kan no de di kan na bo frana na ho ato ne
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0: sanity
5: 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Ghana for Adumu Adum,
0: Papa.
5: The Bia Medi Adumu dear Adumu Adum is a dear thing, young Pona, won't win for Bibian your day and to fall. 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
0: Amen.
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0: Yes.
5: And we are singing in we are singing in a tea, a doma dia too, Sanchani across from Yago. 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
5: Niamina was okay, and an air, Juma.
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0: 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And say, yeah, be our way. I just said, my say, Hannah made a cock to the end. And I said, I'm going to watch the end. And yeah, be also to me, Eddie Echo to the man penny, excellency John Dramani Mama, Eddie, are two judge dressing. Your facilities are who will be no one who honor me to me this. I'll ball and I say, Ura Hodono, and to me, Eddie, I will go and answer, dear be a yampe. 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Ye bet ye clean pa. Said ye to me every ye, na ye to me say, oh, come on. And when ye say, bet ye, Ababe says, ye, mro, no, no, so, and then potem potem grown crum. Aves, I pray ye free, ye grown to mo banwa. Now, who did ye some one or see ye to me, ye bansoa, ye to me a day, a betty said, one name on yadia. Ye baba show be, sir, obi be joy, ye, subi or den a dinty. Men so me, yes, sir, and your cobrane, as I said, road to Gubo. Or the Gugatum, and to make so much somebody dear me, and maybe a dibu, or just a hard jennifer, and it is there sooner a bino, and who being yes, all your gun and here. Over to me, as such a wagon and answer was a son, and to me a day every one. Your man Bene, excellency John Dramani Mamma and Comodino, Sedia or Cano, a be and a memorable idea drawing. Now, once when Sama Hodua, your man Bene, excellency John Dramani Mamma, or the two gun of Wayne, Abrana. One and central for no, to me, Eddie and Common.
3: Understand the armed forces and security services, the traditional rulers we have in India here with us, and everybody who has come out to take part in this important national exercise. The fires have been devastating, but we must show that we're a resilient nation that will come bounce back even better. We're not going to be like the water who will say that when the rain stops, we'll repair this roof. And when the rain stops, we say, so we're not reading, so there's no need for repair. And so we have to clear the trains. We need to avoid this type of drain as part of the outdoor stream. And there are two problems in it. There's silt, and then there's also plastics and household waste. Requiring in a drill like this, they have engine blocks. People discard an engine block and throw it in the drain. Old furniture, dining tables, everything we can find in that drain. And so, one, we must change our attitudes and stop the reckless dumping of things into the drain. The drains are not garbage instruments. If you want to dispose of something, you know how to dispose of it. We have skip trucks that leave containers all over the city. Just go and throw your garbage into the skip, and the truck will have it against and take it when it has to take it. 2 days are not enough to finish this work. We're going to institute it so that at least 1 day every month, all of us should come out and clean our surroundings. That is what our traditional values are about. We're going to keep a clean environment. But when we all leave our hometowns and we come, because of the anonymity of organization, we think that nobody watches us, so we dump those values. And we live in filth. We must change an attitude.
4: 104.5.
3: I'm also asking the Minister of Finance, he's already released 150 million to help with flood mitigation and the dredging of the streams and all that. And so the military will continue that exercise. Even after we have finished this project, you know, we also have to get specialized machines like white fools to take the cells that we have taken out of the drains and dump, put them in a dump truck or a tipper truck to take them away.
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4: Yes, situation. You say that is a way in the airport. Yes, but to say a company say, yeah, Jumaha, and our man for me, everybody should be responsible because environmental protection is something that everybody should be involved. To be a year now for Mudia, I'm saying, did you say a flood in the idea, a young work, a swanny, a crown, a subject acre? The actual that is a fee. Old market warning in our best far hiding in our calling in our inner choking to share. You see, I by saying soon to our share a crown as well. You soon got an uncle, I say, I didn't show no corner, in soon femino, got an air choking, and then soon and numb got an usro. In the decision is say, until say a station in any Omar, your corner and stores are all hiding in Omar, so I'm here, Bibisa, and we are most here, yeah, I be close on down until say, Obia bed this sort of. The frontage, you know, then they were so no bar. Well, the whole town, yeah, I'm going. Say, yeah, yeah, Corbett, yeah, yeah, Corbasso, say, I'm Corbasso, me who inside me, come as a mean. And to me, Baha, it's so turning in, I will prove, yeah, I'm going to flood, you know, they just said, yeah, I'm going to flood in this. But an exercise, you know, now my young who said there's a need to do this. And to yes, a Kimua, be a Kimua. And I hear you, my sanitation is in Chad, yeah, you, but yeah, Baha. Yeah, but no more prasso. There's soon you meet, but in short, I have a problem. But then I will say, answer me a bit me at this sort of SAPBC. And yes, I are. You won't take action. But I am there, say, am I? Oh, your name management, you know, ever tell us anything for more. You who, the way, at least the assembly, you know, as we have a role to play. The municipal engineer, I don't know, I saw directly how quite a person I bear you, man. Plan
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0: And yeah, with the Environmental Protection Agency or my manager, Yura, Mr. Abbas Dawood, and I would tell you, and before you saw one year, you must say, baby, to your boy, and may if you had a crow, any bit you have to say, and maybe I wouldn't be bringing one or no, because we have to say, dear bear, a Fimbiano, and I say, I did be a choky gata, no, I'm a sooner to an abo for quite a moon, 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

Gold Star, Red Star, and a Northern Star. 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Ghana made for the unbound.

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0: 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say be one no one cause who says send you up friends with him as a winning yen home and then say my baby to me warm by feel no I have a friend crew in your crowd and I say be open or then it two I'm maybe more and I say say be or then no a question baby if you cry you be and yes I a PSC or no I have a friend and I don't know now is you know answer you know I'm gonna be to him say if you say be a 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
0: 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My wife, we will crab 3 days. Now, I day, and Sanya, many be near here for so. I will fly when you 1 month, who knew baby, I woke who knew 1 month, and you sonia shall see. And man, in your nibby. Answer, a near can't exclusive breastfeeding. Sir, exclusive breastfeeding, and you probably be tatty, say, Abofrano. 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
0: 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Ba.
1: 0551 65 66 5 6 0551 65 66 5 6 5
2: Patrol, I'm going to go to the hospital. Na me cause it me call hospital. Oh mama me drew me num all right, but na won say me tan kaya de.
1: Won kaya de.
2: But I say
1: o se won mu say den.
2: Me say na kaya de ye.
1: Ah like o re free ni ma.
2: Oh, my name break you.
1: Yeah, ti. Dog miss wenya. Okay. 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Danuka Kra?
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1: 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Hello. 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
3: What's your name?
1: What's your name? 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As we read this a dog pe 0551 6546565 0551 656656 and we should be a room. Nah, also what do I drink and as well as in Bisano. What do you have?

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1: 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Okay. Hello. Hello.
2: Hello.
1: Akra morning, I'm here. Hello.
2: Oh, hello, Bacho, what do you think?
1: I cry at home, can't you, Papa?
2: Oh, okay. Men, so, Master Missa can't be saying me, Bissani say. I say, me, Timon of paper, na, me, better me, Bissa say, Adrian Yariano. Young Fanny say, Bia, Obi, Ebusia Bimu. 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
1: 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Hello, Mammy, Machio. Hello, Papa,
0: and
1: by
3: some
1: program, you send me to me. Untimina
0: 0.5.
1: Okay.
0: Dog,
1: Well, 50 years. Okay, you. Yet, now, Mammy, now, when you fred in Nanka Sound, said I am Penawan. Na
0: and I
1: just said, what that one? It's the old woman in the view. Okay, yes, ma'am, because you're a dog, bitch, and mama, why? Hello,
4: good morning.
1: Matthew, now where?
4: But I don't want to go.
1: Yeah, where? You're into a papa.
4: The pastor being to me end that.
1: I was going to say 53. Okay.
4: But,
1: you, mommy, yeah, dog bitch him way.
4: But I'm at
1: you. 0551 656 5656 and 0551 656 5656. Hello.
5: Hello. Hello. Good morning.
1: Abapa, Martin, I'm here.
5: But I'm here, man. I'm on three.
1: Yeah, where? Mommy, into your way.
5: But
1: my father's side, the mother's side,
5: this is almost
1: a tire in the Okay. Yo, yeah, that's it. 0551 6565 0551 656656. Hello. Hello.
3: Hello.
1: Oba pa machi.
3: That's a good man.
1: Yo, mami na huye.
3: That's a good man.
1: Yo, yenti yowe.
3: Then I be girl.
1: Yo.
3: But so,
1: Hello. You are crying to him.
2: But me, Jenzer, if you know, I said, missing to no mistress, no mistress, no problem.
1: As soon as you know, stress, ah, not son, I would hear, and I said, no, who's animal?
2: Oh, a woman never banned by in trotters, sir.
1: And you suit when I was stress, ah, hey, I said, boom, but don't be your normal white by Menyasso, say, okay, it is 0551 656565 and 0551 656656. Hello, and come so,
6: mamma, now where? Okay.
7: This is Plan B.
1: Mavic, well, and now you said I will know from the accident to ye. And you best overset to be my mammy. No, I'm not sure, cry, mammy. Why? To set us in the
6: room. I don't
1: know if I saw
6: a
7: problem.
1: Who did ya? What pains were what
6: are
1: you?
6: I didn't see a little bit.
1: Okay. Okay. And I'm saying, I'm watching a quantity say, I'm one year, and you're a more. And you are on the mature cramas out to who you.
8: Okay, I'm not going to be a chimney. That's it with two things. That's a bit of a normal media. That's a bad one. I'm not going to be a chimney.
1: I enter Mr. Jones, what the number two, your mature number two, this is a number one. What do you say, Omar? Why?
8: Okay,
1: that's it. Okay. Hello? Hello?
2: Pacho, good morning.
1: Yo, Papa, Mr. Jim, where do you know, mommy? Why? Jim, where do you know, mommy? Now,
2: yo, yes, why? Pacho, there was a problem, Kaka, about and down.
1: Okay. Hello.
9: Diana.
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9: 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Good morning.
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9: ma te
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10: we do
1: yo patro yin ti o e
10: patro men sa e ti ti
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10: Onsa tiena left and right na.
1: Ewana 83 ti.
10: Yeah, me no kasa kwa 83
1: 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Yo, okay. 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Why?
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1: Okay. Bacho, yati, dog, bitch room, why, papa, hey, mommy. You, yes, you're that's it. 0551 6516565. Hello?
11: Hello?
1: Machin. Akra Machin.
11: Yo,
1: papa, ain't you away?
11: So, yeah, if you are here, I am in Tumina.
1: I don't know.
11: Okay, yati.
1: Dog, bitch, boy, papa. 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Hello. Hello.
12: Hello, Baba.
1: Oh, Baba, Machi.
12: Good morning, make a safe apologia.
1: You, mommy, and you.
12: Ebacho, Mr. Mehoka, when he said, we call hospitals almost a minute, meaning we could just kind of who be this, meaning Miss Mifuna woman in minutes that will be on him.
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12: Hello,
1: mommy, it's you, pa.
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1: Okay. And the anyway we are away from one and we are that. Na don't swear and I don't swear.
13: This is Plan B.
16: Yes,
1: and I do from no Osha out mean the bear don't you be saying.
16: Oh. And yeah, my man come with ya. I said, hey, you know, I'm going to die, dear. And then it's me that I say, three, no, no, no, no.
1: I'm not three, no, no.
16: I'm not sure you.
1: Okay, Plan B, okay. FB. 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Yo, yeah, that's it. Yam fo fro fro twa twa kra na yam fa ofred mo de ni si wa na dog ni sam na no. 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Hello.
15: Oh, what's your good morning?
1: Papa, ma chena ho ye.
15: Ba je so adam.
1: Yo, akra yin ti we.
15: So problem is I be she me nfe.
1: Mhm.
15: Me sha. Ba ke yin ni.
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15: 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O ma se enya me hwe na nipa ya nwa kwa ni bia e bi de timi so metiko e bi de timi so mko ho
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17: enye bia but me sum mi ade ana me ya
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17: enye no je but she san do is all do so sum na unti se bibi efu an kakra
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18: 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emmanuel maba form but when you say any man of you can say and you are no fan is a way bbr no man say you be a
19: 104.5
1: okay
18: and see that you know sign a mechanic but I'm called first person now someone will be saying say I'm say on insane then insane mono you catch and say when you're hypertension
1: yeah
18: or say you be an irritated fear den tempa enti em say na sam no kwa okan em say wan kan wi
1: ana
18: a kati ye o bi a so nya hypertension
1: but no chese

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2: 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Say, be a single, EP, and I say album. 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Niye ninkomo. 0551-656655. 0551-656655. 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
4: Sir Alaji Black Stars asemi ya coach Milo na ba na ye ji wadin che kakra.
5: O coach Milo de me ni no asem ka wa ye bida.
4: Okay.
5: Wa ye bida. Ndi me bom pa ye. Se mi wa emu ana mi wa die ben.
4: Eh wo eh Alaji wo eh.
5: Ah me de na mi kan ni se. Me mi no mo ya ju ni se. Old friend.
3: This is Plan B
5: 104.5. Now, on Coach Milo, some of the journalists can say, "Say when you are doing the other one, we hear it that and we need our wuda. Mujaya wari, ena uko wari, ena wari na mko manu. Na sa uko wari, wari na mko iya manu. Ujupe, udni iri." Who pay here? Who go far? There than a chance of a go far fufu.
4: Yeah, no crap.
3: Plan B F.
4: Eh, crap.
5: And you won't deny Banu. Me, my son, move out to your condition.
4: I like your condition, eh?
5: Me condition, woman in Tina Ghana. No one here, local blaster. Local blaster, dear. Only, sir, on the bay responsibility. And now we've been a very responsibility. Debia is a set way training.
4: Okay.
5: So we have players in the B. Now we have matches. Now we are there. Now on the 23, when you're supervisor,
3: only need
5: the technical director.
4: Yeah.
5: But we bet Tina, when Tina Ghana, now a friend from me and Kobua, and Sana Waba, any the mini FNT Minyagi.
4: Okay. Nti na chese wo de u believe say coach Milo beti my adwuma ne simple kra.
5: Enya me believe ya me bompa ye say.
4: Yeah.
5: Ya me man akun ye ne wanti me because why be da mama hu.
4: Okay. Alaji eni pa bebere ka say F no coach bi o bebe bia no manipulate no fa webo. O jidie say coach Milo do beti my adwuma ne nanso.
5: 104.5. You know ka sa no. Say o mo evidence ya o mo fam bre. They can't Ghana how a gun and we a gun and be a gun any. So we see FIA young camp workers of the FIA camp executive
4: council.
5: I've gone boy.
4: Yes, sir.
5: Any general secretary,
4: yeah.
5: Any wine more.
4: Yeah. Executive council, no?
5: Executive council. No. And you know, me.
3: Plan B
5: 104.5.
4: Okay.
5: Me say want me here. Why want me here? Mm. And you been na you see me say interfering.
4: Yeah, interference.
5: All the Ghanaians, including you and me, terminate akono wey coach. Of a national team, we are looking his face. And I want to mention.
4: Hey, Simon, Matthias, you're ready.
5: Only if you're this, so be an interferer.
3: This is Plan B.
5: He should come out.
4: Yeah.
5: No one can. Say, Nipan will come. Nipan will come to me at empty so obey in it.
4: Yes.
5: But who is showing who?
4: Yeah,
5: Ethiopia. Changes in me by it. Nipanus no boom.
4: Eno kre.
5: Ana wunim.
4: Ne o hopa e hu de koy nyina.
5: Na we coach we obejima coach national team.
4: Ultimate.
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5: 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I to be say from United up to Berlin.
4: Yeah.
6: 104.5.
4: Yeah.
5: Obian se obon bi enye ti se wodi di agro opo ye ma obian from Kwa United up to Oko Berlin Hanamegwa.
4: Yeah.
5: Oko German.
4: Joko German.
5: Obian
4: ha? Oko German, yeah.
5: Obian se obobi. Se omu ye ebinu mi ye the fairy na omu se wa aduma. Na wonka. Wa na wo bebele mu.
4: Ene wa na bebele mu.
5: Thank you.
4: Okay.
5: Indi and me can say, Mimi support
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4: Okay.
5: Me courage and me support to look as any coach in our dear co 206.
4: Okay. Djokovic.
5: Djokovic. And enemy support to know. Okay, yeah. Mimi Nino. Mimi Ninja. Okay, yeah. Oko matches upon matches. Matches upon matches. No one did left fullback and a central back.
4: Yeah.
5: And a first stopper.
6: 104.5.
5: Now when you be for Ghana.
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5: well,

104.5 FM. So any and an open so yamatifo nyina ate ediba aye kasafide kasi so and a Saturday and aye 11th of July 2026 yatana se ene aye meminda ene weekend sports out mse ekoso ena yedi ema etifo enyina some of the latest news out mse ahete the grounds so far the in and out of so far FIFA World Cup anafi Ghana after Ghana exit from the tournament no and sema ekoso ene aye revelations so far eto dwanyina no yedi ebema eno Spain wamu eche Belgium ebomo 2-1 and they say no Spain so a qualify edu semi-finals. They say France and Spain and ebebo semi-final game no Tuesday and Thursday and I say Tuesday and then Wednesday and a semi-final games you know ebitu da nti basically no we said that they not to say Spain and of France match no ebeye Tuesday on the 14th and a semi-final no ebitu da and two matches ebekoso omo ewia two teams ebe win no na omo so Wednesday omo the semi final no apem so shedun so ese 9 p.m. Saturday and na otwe pepepe and a third and fourth place game no and I say playoff no between third and half fourth no omo ebebo and a week utim say anya sem ketua on the 18th na afi adechi Sunday on the 19th for finalists you know and so at the apem so and so far the emu ensem kakra ho aye the ebro I don't know but then ensem ho aye bi din komo ene Carlos aye Kuresh e dia tudwa e say on resigning ye or sister wono no ye coach e de ma Ghana Black Stars boboku no said the Kofi Adams minister of sports and recreation e de betudwa say coach no kan kire no ana say onya ne resignation e 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
1: 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Other ones so so 16
0: yeah.
1: E see your close ya ka be for
0: yeah.
1: Wo mu de ebo quarter finals and semi finals. 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Mr. Philemon and then so masanso abebim.
0: All right. And yenti yenkoi.
1: 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Na Ohe Abako Semua, Womo captain, air striker, Abrantie Hurricane, Tiseno, Wono Enabe, the first player on record, FIFA World Cup mu since 1966. 66, no, and in the last time, England for HMG World Cup. Missing Oma Prea, Womu Entumi NG World Cup Nibin. Inti Hurricane, and Neno, Ocean Nano Match of Mexico Boy na. Siseno, Wono and Abeye, the first player on record since 1966 to score a penalty and concede a penalty in the FIFA World Cup. Inti Abeka Hurricane, and Nano, was a penalty Edima England, and Momu to me the call medim, Drew Babino, and Osan concede penalty. And my about to move Editia England, but in Emuno, England for 18 year qualify Ebebo and a game no against Norway. T. Where's our record? We Hurricane is the first player on record since 1966 to score a penalty and concede a penalty in a FIFA World Cup match. Set wash a penalty and now on Wemun or Shevi and Anon was also a committee Baku, I GTiano, and my boy Eddie Etia, a Yeni team in the Hurricane, one also in record. Ewo eye FIFA World Cup ni ma yede hun sem Eddie Emao na uko mbim ewo England fo akachi wono ma utumi se Abrantie Jarrod Kwanza wono se defender kese pa Eddie ma England fo me no ka sei no na nko 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Sam Penny for referees, no, or Eman red card. Nasa red card, no, England 4 years, a Kawamu Equia appeal. Nanka Bantiano, Etuasan Bejamasia can also, and Penny 4 Abosa appeal at Yogu, Womu HSA, in Ninina Subia, NT Aya Jarakwansa, no, 2 match ban, Yabaneno, from playing in their next 2 games. I just say, we need match ya, and as a match, you movie. And our next game semifinal, so much to qualify. And also, Nya Dia Jarakwansa, a bit to major them as a kind. Nasa Echano Kuchayano, and Wabako Semye, he is the first England player to be sent off at the FIFA World Cup since Wayne Rooney in 2006 against Portugal. Obekaya, 2006 FIFA World Cup, a year quarterfinal game between England and a year Portugal. No, Utim says, I'm matching, no, Emuya Diepa, Emma Ekupimu. Ewo, a penalty shootout. 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no England player bi a into me red card ewo eye World Cup imu a ye signing off aje se nano Mexico gima Jarrod Kwanza ekutwae eme ye man red card ti Jarrod Kwanza is the first England player to be sent off at the FIFA World Cup since Wayne Rooney in 2006 against Portugal ye don sem enso e de emao enso e onum ti se no okopie mu ewo Arsenal fo nso akati a wo mu so wo players ewo World Cup imu pa wo mu players nso abo World Cup ni bi don't say Eddie Emmaum. It is you know, you said Arsenal players with 3+ assists at the FIFA World Cup tournament on record from 1960s. In the Arsenal for Omu players are Oma Kudzi Messi Akain, Ewo FIFA World Cup on Arsenal. Omu players no more. Omu to me make a 3+ assists. Not just say, Warming a BB and as Warming chance, Eddie Emmaum, Emma de Bon at what Tremono, Arsenal, Omu 3 players are, and as Omu players are, Omu to me make 3+ assist. Oh, FIFA World Cup tournament record moon since 1960. No, Openi Dennis Beckham, BBM Chemu Siakim, Edmund the Gunners Arsenal, Ewo England Memo, and the Monomo SNE Pa, one also with Ed Netherlands national team. No, Netherlands for one also called World Cup 1998. No, will create 3 chances. Edmund Netherlands for Netherlands for it to me edible at 2 at 3. And a Martin Odegaard, one also with you know, we Memo, who Siakim Edmund Arsenal, and a World Cup. Ekoso ewo USA Canada and Mexico memo I nay no woman England for the boy 9 PM no Martin Odegaard 2006 and as a 2006 year one also creating 3 chances and as we make it 3 assists so far 3 assists Ediama Norway for and the Mabi Pimu Ewo quarter finals limu and so on ma another Arsenal player Bako I won also make it 3+ assists Ewo World Cup Nimno Eye Bukayo Saka one also 2026 year one also a make it 3+ assists that just Arsenal for eminent you know one also a bon homo dimpa Eddie Emma a year womb team and your mind a World Cup Nasia one also a record no made him send and so Eddie Ebro El Honum Yanko Mubium a Wopeni Edwin Bellingham one also is a kind Eddie Ma the Terry Lions of England who bought the club football Eddie Ma Real Madrid Bobo Kono a war a year Spain memo now Jude Bellingham and they know World Cup no one also I abako sempa. One also need the need. Jude Bellingham is the first player to score 2 goals at the Estadio Azteca in the FIFA World Cup since Diego Armando Maradona 1986 against Belgium in the semi-finals. His team say, Abrante Jude Bellingham, Nano, Gamer, England for any Mexico for Eddie Bueno. You know. Before that, you know, now team say, Jude Bellingham, on I or shape 2 goals, Eddie Emma, England for Onabe first player to score 2 goals at the Azteca Stadium. Abra Aye opening Diego Armando Maradona. One also 86 or the Argentina 4 G. One also 80 and T. And also record on one. Yeah, don't send Eddie Emma and so on. World Cup no. Aye, Adibia a Kosopa. Emma records no. Aye, dear. One also SET El Honum. And now Brazil for any man kuyi and Vamomo. Moroku for a Yomo. And a woman Efi Akensin mu. Aye, yepa. You see, no, almost so. Some match no Luciano. Brazil have been beating every single nation they face, apart from Air Norway. To Norway for any young film rather Norway any young film. Which means a woman, no, woman call Air World Cup. Nima, woman ask your Omanbia, woman face. And I say, apart from Norway and Anomu Yomu film, no, woman face air 5 times without success. You know, Oma draw 2 and woman Lucy Air Miensa, a woman and so Eddie Noir, Yedin Hunsem. And so Eddie Emma El Honum. You see no Brazil for Omu Fimo no last time Omu Eji World Cup no was 2002. You see no Brazil Omu experience their longest barren run in World Cup history. There's a Omu Eji World Cup. Yes, that's the World Cup no Brazil for World Cup Nina editions Nina Omu and the only country Omu to me ako aye World Cups Nina since 1930 started no Nina Osa 23 editions no Brazil for etimi akopim e 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

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France in 2026 are the first team to have 2 players score 5 plus goals in a single World Cup since Brazil in 2002. 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since Brazil in 2002 and 70 so far no oh 2022 and 2022 sorry 2002 Adia Ronaldo ano no esia kan edema Brazil no wono ehye 8 goals ewo eye sa eye tournament in Ronaldo Nazardo da Lima Brazil Ronaldo 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one also share 5 goals ever but a few way no we are record no a you for so a France for so a yibia a year a Brentia Kylian Mbappe one Ousmane Dembele one also a dear no you see no Kylian Mbappe one also share 8 goals World Cup imu ye mo wie de wa she 8 goals and Ousmane Dembele wono so ashe 5 goals e ko ba ne sa so mo ko so abo ko du finals pe one hwe no break his record na Ronaldo and Rivaldo 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Edon Sem Enzo Edi Emao

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Like I say France for World Cup I say ye bono ma kun nyina no o matches no wutum se o ma wini ma ko ma ko ensia abra ye Argentina referees referee bi a wonu efi Argentina abedi match no so nya fi Argentina obedi France match ni pe o ma wini sisi a ndise no France for have now won 6 FIFA World Cup matches that have been officiated by Argentinian referees, the most of any nation in history. Ye don't sem enso edi ema enso e onum ye komu bi ye faun sem efema records no e koso pa e World Cup ni mu sisi no only 39 out of the 60 penalties taken, including in shootout, have been scored at the 2026 World Cup. We are debut atum say a lowest conversion rate, pa lowest conversion percentage a year in a single edition in the last 60 years. And I say a few we know penalty out and I say penalties are ever and I say abba a World Cup no ensure that and I say players no womuti more homodin and for boss no and to a temukra keepers no I added a service penalties in any na a few World Cup him. You say no out of 60 penalties 60 any enya so far a World Cup him na emu 60 no idea 39 pet and a yep players no at media twatinum na just say keepers no SAV pa human 65% and che you cra only 39 out of the 60 penalties taken, including shootout. We can't air penalty shootout in so I can one a year regulation time, you know, any penalty shootout in us. You know, 39 pet and no more to me a convert at your 12th. Let's just say, I did be a look, cra, a few we World Cup. Nima penalties are abano, keepers, abo home modding, SCV, saving in our and also, I don't send and so at the air mouth and so air one of Yankumu. You see, across the last two FIFA World Cup tournaments. Across the last two FIFA World Cup tournaments, that's 2022 and 2026, you know, only two players have completed 20 plus dribbles and been fouled 20 times. Okay, Ronaldo, I'm the two Jana. They can just say Ronaldo, or no, not with any records, no, won't me entry will be anon. He say, no, open players are almost so boom, almost chink of four power, me patch 20 plus dribbles, and a year players are almost three penny as some foul, no, a two players and a few we World Cup, no. Wamu to me aye. E idea utum say who else? Lionel Messi. Or so boom what chisa ne china bohonum. Or so more chisa ne china bohonum. Wano any a year as Dean Unahi. Wano if you Morocco. We any two players have so far World Cup imu on make a 20 plus dribbles. I will move chin a chow munina edia ball 20 plus dribbles and have been fouled 20 plus times. I just say a impressive pa edima two players. Yeah, Lionel Messi of Argentina and as Dean Unahi won if you Morocco no Morocco for if you move the so Unahi record room was set at one man only Messi won any air two players a World Cup. You must see no one monson no one to making 20 plus dribbles and in the process no yes answer trauma 20 plus times Lionel Messi and as Dean Unani one monson Eddie no one you don't send and so Eddie Mao now so far World Cup you know if you want. Aya dia Real Madrid for place omo bom omo din ye pa pa pa pa pa Real Madrid omo place no omo issue up pa ewo afiwi World Cup ni so far no players from Real Madrid have scored 17 goals in the 2026 World Cup, a record for a Spanish club in a single edition of the tournament. I say ohwa afiwi mu a Real Madrid for omo players a omo ewo World Cup imu omo bom omo din pa omo issue goals pa pa pa pa pa Edi Eshe womu team no enyu nyam ewo tournament na se into hwe tournament yi 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World Cup yi mu sans na basa players enso ashe 16 goals womu edie no na 1994 World Cup no 94 okay anya a few we dia no tutum say a few we dia e ye Real Madrid players e no ma show up pa wo mu Asia go na emu 17 no Mbappe nko a wa hye nwotwe e wo sa kwa no so say Mbappe wo bon ho modin pa pa pa e de man ho ani Real Madrid team no e wo World Cup na say Barca je no
1994 and on players share 16 goals. But I feel where the end here, Real Madrid for on players share 17 goals so far at the World Cup anymore. Yeah, don't say and so at the amount. Now young copy mu our France for Akachi beam na young fans no MP was so MFM. She say no Kylian Mbappe any Ousmane Dembele our Musia can Edima France no one more equity 19 chances for a year one another. Our World Cup, you know, not just say, some players we, one more me, no, we create my way, now we are creating my way, we create my way, now we are new, my way, we are new, my way, now we are new, my way, not just say, chances, no, one more equity, mom, hopa, in all, no, one more me, no, I'm not combining 19 chances, I'm creating 19 chances for one another. Our World Cup, you know, now him one, Mbappe, one, no, 10 Mbappe to a year. Dembele, just say Mbappe won't come on. We create 10 chances. Ediama a year Dembele. And at Dembele, so create 9 chances. Ediama a year Mbappe. And World Cup, we just say two players we. Omo connection, a year Juma papa. Ediama France for a World Cup anymore. Yeah, don't use them. So Edi Emao into a year Kylian Mbappe. Any Ousmane Dembele. We have created 19 chances for one another at the FIFA World Cup 2026. 10. For a year Mbappe and a 9 for a year they say 10 Mbappe to Dembele and then 9 Dembele to Mbappe. One more and Sweden way the most by any French duo and as a French two players are one more accurate air work up on the last time sa connection with air Jumano it was 60 years ago and a year French air players you know a kabumu equity chances anymore mu openi Alan GVC openi we Alan GVC we be twam we be piamu ewo eye Africa Asia okoti team se pa e de kopiamu ewo Afcon Alan GVC ena Michel Platini former UEFA president won also of France memo oni Alan GVC 60 years ago won equity 18 chances among themselves ah ye don sem enso e de emo kasembi so plan B 104.5 FM yuguswa e de emo records no Edo so pa bedwadwam nyina enso edi amount se se no Haaland wo hwanim se enanwumre no against eye England 9 pm ena sa match ni eba so we eye another quarter final game e World Cup nim enanwumre Haaland e hwanim so abeye the first European player to score in his first 5 World Cups since Gerd Müller opening Gerd Müller of Germany 1970. You see, no Haaland, okay, World Cup, Ima, was 5 goals at the 20 or so. You see, no, and then you know, when you say goals, ever to us against England. You see, no Haaland is aiming to become the first European player to score in his first 5 World Cup since Gerd Müller. One also opening Gerd Müller 1970. No make his record 1970. Into ahead of SR strikers, we know. Utim say Adibia and then you may know the hurricane. Mbajidi yipa ewo sagi minimwa edon sem edemanti. Halan no, one then you may know or shed him set the first 5 World Cup games no will bet me at Atwasu and so a one man on also record no yedon sem edi air mark as a video plan B 104.5 FM. Ukomu bimwa, you say no, World Cup no, Oshe a year shot on target. Yedi can share shorts are your boy and baby are never quan chain a pair baby a fire zino your hair shorts are your bar utum say a femoy who say ah saboe and ke femoa and asaka a quota trema kebin who yipa a beshe edia ma opponent no you see your share a most shot on target per 90 minutes in a FIFA World Cup since 1966. Most shot on target. 90 minutes in the FIFA World Cup since 1966. You see, no, share a year tournament in World Cup tournament anymore since 66. Shot on target, yeah, boy shot. Not to say with the Fapo Mupano. So far, any need opening a year Eusebio. One if you Portugal 1966, one idea no, not a year 4.8. One also Eddie no, and a Lionel Messi 2026, yeah, 3.7. Kylian Mbappe 2026, 3.2. 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

Alright, so there is a good news for y'all. 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Na se ope so promote unyum. 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Say, be a single, EP, and I say album. 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

0: Rice, Dadaba, Gold Star, Red Star, and Northern Star. 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Ghana made for the unborn generation.
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3: 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So any yebeda, Mr. Philamana say na odie erem menu ka say latest update eba nation safety menu ka say we mko relegation but onbebo CAF Comfort Cup reporter Abekan sa eche say aye coach Johnson Smith 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
4: in Senegal. We drew with them. We are home for a week now. We have been preparing towards the match. Our girls' commitment is very high. Our focus is very keen to ourselves. And I think by now, you should see how our training went. And it tells you that we are ready. This is left to us in the drawing board. We have ourselves with our video analysts. We have worked on those things, and then we will not want to bring it out. But we have worked tirelessly to make sure that we take advantage on their mistakes, and then we improve on our strength and make sure that we win good here, and then we go to World Cup. Yeah, from the medical team, there were some few knocks from our game against them at home, but currently everybody's okay. And everybody's ready for the match. Yes, every match we take it very serious. Not just only this match. Right when we hit on to come for this qualifiers, we have all the motivation and other motivations from elsewhere, and most especially at the FA. And these girls have been ready on set. And today, as we speak, they are very ready. The motivation and their commitment level is very high, that we think that tomorrow victory shall be.
3: We and in Sema aye Ghana assistant coach Edema aye under 17 Emma Timno coach aye Bashiruddin aye Sumani Oyebema wade atuja watrichrim ahumbobo mpempensua akudu wachrese oma bom humpa mu chain ese 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
5: but from the outside they play this wonderful role as an underdog, so now they are clearly overachieving already and they come of course in full flow, in full belief. They have a very strong front line led by Erling Haaland, who can decide any match in the world.
6: How do you stop him, Thomas?
5: as a collective, of course, as a collective, and stop the support to him and never stop fighting with him in a fair way, but never stop fighting. They have Ødegaard who mixes up the structure all the time. It's a very fluid team, full belief.
3: Wey, and in some way, German Boga. Aye Thomas Tuchel, our manager Edema Three Lions of England, and Omini Norway, and the air pim so non crown, and a match no ebetuja, and a orchese, omun chili, aye Norway for no munye, omashada kotita, aye crophobia chi, and aye kase omu any body bo, and so udiagra omu ebesho, and to mum trick in na or kwembia sunene bibia ebe kama. 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ne de e match a embe din pa.
7: Of course, we've played against him, and obviously in the Premier League, we know what he can do, and he's shown that in the World Cup as well. We'll be prepared, and we'll try our best to stop him and stop. The rest of the attackers doing what they've done in the.
3: Wey, and in summer, aye, Abrante, aye, Saka, Edia Tuja, Obo, aye, Arsenal, Bobokuno, Achese, Yerunsem, and so Edi Emma, Etifo, na Yente, and summer, aye, Haaland, and so Edi Atuja, Edi Afa, aye, Macha, and Omni England, aye, Babe Bono, they say no, or Babe Facey, a lot of aye, a players are, was Facey Omo, oh, Premier League, Nemo, defense, midfield. 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
7: I said it plenty of times even before the Brazil game I didn't expect and right now, I didn't expect it, to be honest, to be quarterfinals with Norway in the World Cup is quite surprisingly for me, so yeah.
8: Hello. You've already made history here at this World Cup. Just, can you tell us just how much excitement is there?
7: For us Norwegians, and to win against Brazil, and then go and play England in the quarterfinal in the World Cup is in the USA is quite special, and I think if you watch at the scenes back in Norway, this is not normal for Norway to be. So it's super special.
8: Pressure on England. What's the percentage right now?
7: Really low still. So yeah, I think there's some clear favourites out there. England's one of them. So. I think all of you should put every single pressure on the English.
3: Wei eh kakra eh if he abrante no Haaland akache eba 7 goals ena wode ama Norway boboko no omo quarter final ene omo any England 9 p.m. omo no mo ebeche ayam de ebesi bia no ye rehunsem kakra enso 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
3: 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Bibia boko.
2: Ano e Saturday.
3: Yes. Mijiri sa ozungu ye.
2: Nami adum. Bibia ye. Adia chua no odia fe.
3: Sa.
2: So neti.
3: My incha gun of one mu bibia kwa bebi mu once again. Embra eye. Jumedi isu.
2: Ano e Saturday.
3: Ano e Saturday. 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Ya bebi World Cup unsem. Black Stars unsem. And some bibri. And also. Black made his four.
2: Oh, match.
3: But more said, the qualification I could be on FIFA Women's Under 17 World Cup later this year about 20. Almost so, it become one same cranky. My entity for you now.
2: A team for Joseph. You enter, said, so I hear Bashiruddin, I hear Sumani, Aston coach, Edema,
3: yes,
2: maidens, Nensema, or the Atuja. Omoka, we, Ekunya 1-1. 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
2: Eh
3: me be peso sa me be into Ukraine. Anase enso e beti na 1-1 ne ko penalty anase ya team game na san so astra work on anim biem ti. Senegal so o hwe o ma wo moye o man bia. Wo mo so ma football no akon anim a e ko so nti. Me hwe se coach eye Nuruddin ene ni maiwa no e betumi abom ho modern a wo matumi ewini game no convincingly. Ricky Musu, you could pium across what you domna, Uhomu training, so on board, couple of friendly, sir, or mutimidin could him tea. Meka said, Black Maidens, dear, match in a basso against Senegal, return leg, no. A matcha, before say, and ye read ye, but ye was, sir, a ye slight advantage, you know, over Senegal after sa one goon ye kunya or honum. I hope, say, or more ba, and nay, El Ghana has seen, woman to me, shep, more goose, by first half, no, I was all mutimi. Ekili game no and as omo timi sele qualification no na second half no munya kwanya ebo mu exciting football na ko mu e pese omo bon ti memo de mo jidi e wo timi nim se won betumi ebu nka media fa Senegal for no so akopi mu women's world cup I think say this year ohwa already enya and at 24 emara no omo ko ye hope se wo mu so Black Maidens ba be ka ho na bibia e ka maria man na hwe nso se a year Black Queens and so
2: yeah
3: woman so ewo AFCON women's AFCON so
2: yeah yeah
3: manti ma me so say in 2 weeks time no we are on best starting women's AFCON no Morocco
2: yeah
3: the women's football no after World Cup here me feel say was say yeah the support ni na women's football no starting with and Black Maidens na in 2 weeks time they are supporting Black Queens you see no
2: what the other part we say yeah we member tournament so I support them the man Blasters and you be na Black Queens be
3: oh of course I know the
2: different competition together
3: sir sir but on say sana yeah I idea no wa say because we hwe enka meka say enyi say ka o say ko mu nyina nya sa iko
2: attention
3: because ye cast will be a man sa attention any unya sa partnership ni sponsorship ni scanner enka Black Queens so deserve because open national team or dey call World Cup for the first time ewe history mu Black Queens for me boy
2: senior level
3: omo dey call World Cup first
2: that was 1999 yeah.
3: A year Albert Asaki num.
2: Yeah.
3: Mavis Jang Banum.
2: Yeah.
3: Any a year Mami. Oh, look currently or can't team no home.
2: Man Sulemana
3: and a Bakui. Yes,
2: Ajabayomo.
3: Abi
2: Adjoba yo de nan se ono no later.
3: Later no ba o share sa fe sa squad na. Mefis Jangba, Abetasaki, Sulemana no. Ha, omo ene man yi hu World Cup first. Ansana ye de ye Black Stars si 2006 for the first time. It is a ye cast will be a odd call Santa National Stage in the pa nice senior level la. Mind you, before that na ura advance no more. And so Eddie and a 79 day.
2: Junior level
3: akwa kochi. Mm-hmm. But ye cast senior level ni pa Black Queens and Eddie call a World Cup. Can a chain a Black Stars. In say ne no na attention in our BC a ye Black Stars ni so na si trouble and as ye jai Black Queens for na and ye fe was almost your mom sa you call your treatment in any attention now almost all manage and then you cry no so you send your Black Stars one more court tournament or music as him yeah and fefefe one place no omu call moon him say and you know ye sika de bede sabeka before that to cry sa 2014 issue by you cry no na omu ujidi say den ya omu eden omu ebeji omu sika and then, since 2014, issue never buy no. Your court tournament be a Black Stars for place. No, if you say, "Eden, we must have made it. We must have a can winning bonuses. We win, we must have a can per diem. We must have a can." I say, "We must a year appearance fee. Your court cap no. We must have a can." But am I way? Every scene still now no. Okumwa, ye didi am I one ka? We must national teams no. Various national teams and a 17 black maidens matches on my boy Kim. A kawum still and a 20 black princesses almost yet your muka show a year just say black queens yet your muka ubakaya maybe a chum 2016 or more machi
2: yeah
3: a copy more sports ministry
2: yeah
3: demand this or musica be a kumubian nancy and a year mame nor a hutla or no sooner time Olympic Games qualify see and also your musunya a car by a few days were day to tournament like match you know and sign you to almost come on see. You just had treatment now, and you're fine. Om sika no sono, and this a Black Stars sika beka se a dozen. Omu dene kakrebi, but kakrebi de no sono. A duo say the mama, a pesa de mamma. I just almost soon, Oma bontrene, a treating and sana, a bed and ya show me with your moment. Madame Meka say, and you Black Stars, and a man could yam for my World Cup. I was a my one was a mamma, sa attention be send ye. Black Stars ye court tournament a yina ye kabuma machine ye slipper and a junior ye match no. Yes, ebi a Black Queens vo nyane sa, but at least ye momo. E momo ninji se womu swamu ye den, omu ye appreciate wom de omu eye edi mo mine. Ti started with and the black maidens ewo across for CM 3 PM and as a match in the basso against Senegal, FIFA and a 17 Women's World Cup. Second leg, first leg 1-1. I was Senegal, and he no remember second leg. Your bomb pie say, "Om able to me a qualify." Momun trao Emma Senegal for Emma Shomo, and Momun qualify there be. Yen penisa, almost some secure qualification. Momun join it, and a 24 princesses for World Cup later this year. Now, all at after that, no attention in na.
2: Yeah,
3: better any. They are called Black Queens, so ahead of almost so AFCON na Eba so.
2: Okay, Minya, and some Eba na. I think that. Sadio Mane I retire from international football, right? I had the out team say Sadio Mane Senegal will retire from football. But then NFA coach Carlos Queiroz and so the Atuja say on resign. Still a head coach Edema Ghana Bubuno Bubukuno. Or yenti we mm.
1: So you are giving him the motivation to go on this. So congratulations to you. You did a very good job. But why did you resign?
4: I didn't resign.
1: We see a news that you resigned.
4: Oh, I sent my message
1: this
4: of gratitude.
1: Ghana coach, good luck. Thank you. You did a very great job. You did a very great job. Ghana is proud of you. That's your father? So you are giving him the motivation to go on this. So congratulations to you. You did a very good job. But why did you resign?
4: I didn't resign.
1: We see a news that you resigned.
4: Oh, I sent my message of gratitude.
1: Yeah. Oh, no resign. Ghana coach, good luck. Thank you, thank you. You did a very great job.
2: Okay, Nti, comments. Coach Carlos Queiroz, ena, you know about Kukushiano, ena, Obisan say, Adenti, ena, or resign, no, so I didn't resign. A message of the gratitude, to say, woke up, no, or they ever. Anti, coach, you know, say, no, Kakum, or Chesson on resign.
3: Nano, I think it's a week in Waho, Debbie, you be, and then our tree.
2: Yeah,
3: yeah, the Columbia Bowie, yeah, to me unqualified. No, he said the Sunday, no, but I'm reporting the bicep. And I say, you who you post a word, the social, you know, say, or the message, Biaba, may you say, means I can a year post now, Carlos, Eddie Bayana, yeah, relating to a year issues, Abano, what the bicep, what I gun of food in a say, tournament, of course. I say Carlos Queiroz bids farewell to Ghanaians. Edges long term vision. Nti, what the buy? Say World Cup, ni mno wedding. We share a year senior tournament in the corner. Or do be as na it look like.
2: Yeah.
3: I say or my goodbye. I was akwan so. But Andra and I say few days ago ni hun video ya uboy. Say. We share and I say, Obi Huno, Gandani, and I say, Obi Huncasa, random person be Huno, or so there be one on resigning here. But the Otroyano, you know, a year World Cup, you know, the course World Cup, you know, all that, or show gratitude to Ghana for, but, Sadia, make us say, any year, Mumudi, why wouldn't say, me, who be some woman, me position on, a year coach Carlos Queiroz, made them feel say, within this short period,
5: 4.5.
3: Like, well, at least your promising start to be, and yet good sir, yaman kuyi sir. But so far the men who, ever few months ya, obe so team ni mno. Men who ni says your man a time na your mom support na, obe to miya boy. Of course, men who share opinions be bri, and no way old, and no wachena the sister mno you too defensive ni adi m y qualify say be boy ibin here goes na we kasi pe coacha obe defend ya. I don't think, sir. Yes, in himself, Coach Carlos Queiroz, a coach or a defensive minded coach, he tries on a good defending.
2: Yeah.
3: But, baby, you see, you know, on usunim, the Ghana for pay.
2: Yeah.
3: On him, sir, for over 40 something years in ye, in Tminji AFCON ye. And at the last one, in Tmian qualify, and a Ghana, so a AFCON, you know. Ye qualifying your qua, and maybe a chum yan yard the crano, your semi finals, dear. Yeah, then you do. And I've got no jajino, Marco Marco, and nine. Until now, yen to me qualify for the last AFCON. A idea be a gun of war, a ye pa.
2: Yeah,
3: until this around, ye per se, yeah, ye sons who make amends now, ye try see which me a qualify for the next one. Sir Kobane said, yen to me qualify for AFCON, we are ever so ewo, Tanzania, Kenya, and Uganda na. Ebe high empa, enti wonu so ehuni sa no. Enya de obe ka so Sadia me betran se magana fo, mamu nshegu, ana se mamu winning games ana meboa, se me qualified.
2: Yeah.
3: Definitely no. Obet edu ba bia, me sure se obetumi asesa system kakra. Ana se obetumi amay approach bia,
2: obetumi winning
3: games. I don't think say yakobo qualify si, kofo bin say already too defensive no. Enti e be defend it throughout your games against Somalia, Cote d'Ivoire and then Gambia. I don't think so. Definitely we'll win some of the games. But the most important thing, the ultimate thing is a bad thing. You better qualify for a tournament, you know. And now no, we'll be sound say, see, no,

0: na ya se yedi debia no eye matra makwe na ne pa na ntie pe matra makwe ni sa. When was the last time FAE I enya wo mu eye appointment when it comes to coaches ewo Black Stars mu right and are correct omu nyae the only appointment I make say FAE enya ewo e national teams mu eye Black Queens wo mu coach a obae before we
1: no
0: Haptel obae juma pa edema Black Queens and now the wabe
1: Kim Last
0: ono so
1: ne ne gidi onimu
0: dabi
1: but ono so abae
0: juma pa make say we I need the only two appointments are a year this effie and yanni ye ewo omu baye 2019 ebe take over and urak and now and I say led by uraket to kreku apart from that the Black Stars need a year from a year sika kono milu Chris Hutin otuado nina amwain still need to say we saw say adding in the Hong Kong there, we must have an appointment in the right. Why? Because there a lot of interest. E wo honum. It's your fact coach. I make sure say coach. Or money ahead in. Or ni ebe play ball. Coach. Or ni ebe ye
1: back. Coach. Ye di play about.
0: Or be pni. And nothing aye any appointment with Black Stars. No coaches. No any papa. No. Ah, umba ni men kuye fe ma yeno. And tis ene no na. World Cup here by because any make us any government in stepping in after any a year Austria
1: yeah
0: any Germany friendlies now and I don't think say
1: yeah, the,
0: oh that be what's in Quebec
1: oh second no more make sure someday Otu and Eko
0: sir
1: I'm saying I'm here then we're Otu
0: and Eko and yet a any bring Emma a minister Ura honorable Kofi Adams. If we are hoping with Germany after any Germany game, no, you lose 5-1-2 Austria, and yes, I lose 2-1 to Germany now. Anchor, Otuado, and yet, and they call World Cup. No, it would to say, I buy any bear, no, our mind, omu be pressure bear, my saki, Otuado, no, and on cast, I decided, yes, we are coach with heading, yep, and I say, propose coach we, and a Carlos, a buyer. Now, I don't think, say, na Carlos, a ye, the, one more, can say, coach, Uraket, or Krekum, if you know. One more choice.
1: Yeah.
0: No.
1: David.
0: Because Omono, Omo might be say Nanko Twada no Eddie. Or na Kanku ya still nano. Come on maintaining. It's Carlos de Meka say F you know, nanyo mo choice on my befriend on my fan say on my coach last. And Tineno, Yanche, on your mo womu me fans womu appointment, you know. And I say omu and yomu no more than womu and yomu choice, you know. Yanche, wa call capaba. Ya call capo na. Ye jina anu na ye ni jidiye say ye team ye. Ye be to me cry fi group stage ni because most of our key players were missing. Either injuries or suspension. Or in fact, injuries. Ye missing a key players in the play.
1: It's there. You have 4 points, though.
0: 4 points. The last thing you have 4 points was 2010. Yes, and you had to qualify. Enti, ene ya, ya kwa, ye team ya qualify. Ni ye ni msebe qualify from group ni. Ye qualify for group ni. Na round 32 ye fima banon. Coach, no, or by so team in April and a June, your call World Cup. No, and today a short period and a bye on Saturday team near then and trainee. And I say, oh, who team ye? But to me, immobilize ye at 20 a mammy a call World Cup. We meet me exit. I say, if you move, I will run 32.
1: Equine,
0: Kakra. 104.5. I didn't know, coach, yam backing, and I say, yam supporting. Not at least, oh, dear. So the usu kra mano ejuma se qualifies ye afcon qualifies ye omun wi ni e ready be si so the ebo qualifies ye wi na won tiwan qualify en to a year afcon na ene na e bit ma se sano ana meboa but me mumu de me feel se ye ma coach no a year contract e bia the next 6 or 8 months and a 1 year na on fire mo qualify o de man say ni tax ni say oh dear, qualify say bono, qualifying to AFCON, yeah, ready BC. And this year the man on now went to deliver. Then we show him the exit. Oh, and but for now, yes, see, be muso and we old, or too defensive, or say, why now go find this year? Now who did ye ever will F you say, oh trust if any amount good coach Biana?
1: If you need say why already say I'm the bema I offer
0: that now the more fair the Ben but no disrespect to right
1: there's
0: he's not up there he's not

0: he's not there yet. No disrespect to Ura Desmond Ofe. He's a very good coach, but Ono Kaso Nim say he's not there yet. He's still learning. And I'm a boy. Blacks as a human here. Oko Blacks as a human and you market wow.
1: And I'm a choice. Say we no mono Omobetiminaka. Say Ono so you coach Ukuta license. Sasa said omo timi de appointe aye Otuado no. Otuado no so no on time on but omo timi de man.
0: But you see Otuado na yesi boye you know onye ikra no.
1: Odie qualify worker.
0: No, but onukwa na he was been exposed. Ewo aye no Osuade. Ewo Dortmund. Onya konya etiti talent. On ye hu but who is this one of fair no. De hu ya ne se okochi aye
1: under 20
0: and I say vision. Ebia no aye jobs kakra or but also to add the name say Dortmund. You bet me identify Haaland. Jude Bellingham.
1: Omo
0: fanisem.
1: Yeah.
0: Enti but this one of me feel say or a good coach there but he's still learning. Enya ko enya man asako nya na where dey. On gather enough experience but say you bet them Black Stars yeah we in this current situation in football emu see the man pa dey make say enya dey be boy. Enti for now na dey say you see a person you're sacking it there and I see a penny there non person man record ya and you mean who coach you back off now no be a now no you say heavy renard
1: now on bet you ya
0: I was out ya
1: and you know you send it there I say F you know and you mean to you $100,000 say coach you know you say no $100,000
0: and you any you sad any you or kohana kofan is here me who because I don't trust these people to appoint a good coach and better coaches for us. Yen kope coach. Samu mpe kalosa. The next you should make sure say the next appointment, you know. Obeye den. Obeye or a good coach. And yes, I'm gonna tell my kwe badia. The big one is your best answer kasasa.
1: Every
0: cushion
1: qualify.
0: Yeah, Timan qualify. Uh-huh. And for now, send ye a year coach Carlos Abonti say on resigning, you know. In your name send ne contract be a best son a year end of this month and I'm a boy. Hey, see duo now many better see. No bet ya say. Na bibia ti ase adwuma na bibia wo ka bibia na bibia koso a na obeto aso na odi abo September qualifies na me die me feel say me tumi no ebeboyen nyen hwe di obetumi aye for sa aye 6 games e bebo for qualifies no ye ni Cote d'Ivoire Gambia and then Somalia say odi qualifier ni e bi e hu die beye but when tumi dia I know die there's nowhere else heading your man itra won
1: say group of 4 e here too.
0: Not to need to be called. Say, and you be anna, young to young queen.
1: Sudan, Angola.
0: It's a bit to me a sensi. It's up to coach or a band say, we make sure say, man, you be qualified their queen. For now, the minimum day, I still want Carlos Queiroz. He began a funny bone mom panel. But for now, I mean, I believe, say, me who coach bia, kofu muba kofa, on be boy. Coach be, coaches will papa, but on be bypass our coaches. I could pay my time I could afford your brain.
1: All right. Yeah, England, Norway, and you 9 p.m. Basso. Thomas Tuchel Akasa. Haaland Akasa. So far. Playing against England, you know. Among four classify, I can't say Norway say Omi underdogs. Omo Eba game. But underdogs no I Brazil free moon. And see no Osha. Match no approach by in England FN Kum na say no way in so person will win the game no because you could see say the likes of Martin Odegaard and Afi Haaland and other players of Norway no Womo Ebom Homodin and England so 1966 and the first time Womo FIFA World Cup will be Ache and Womo Eco tournament Bia Omanya the Akota Fana semifana Omko Enim Thomas na team ninye. England team you need say England team no season anye but still na no omo ko anim what expectations from the two coaches from the both sides and anyway Norway England
0: go mumu die me hu ni say anyume game no game bia e be explosive pa especially ewo both teams are attacking a year
1: lines
0: because they have very good attackers, and then forwards are on to me. I'm a game no eye open na yehu exciting game. Go here, Norway for they are getting better and better.
1: Match after
0: match, every each game you will be our tournament. You mo, omo yehu some are underdogs, but every do be no normal prove you be wrong. Na omo echo many she the omde ye Brazil for in himself Brazil for every year, sir. But omo ufye omo ship. Anyone discipline now, mo this year kinda. Also, on BBA quite say Bodo Glimt for.
1: Yeah, I know correct.
0: Pepe. Stick. Stick according to the plan. Omo is so disciplined tactically.
1: Say Bodo Glimt and Uncle for the debate you.
0: Bodo Glimt. So, Omo is a Bodo Glimt pepe. This very disciplined. And now, Omo, a year strikers in the sun. Omo deliver their mom. Year Haaland any sell off ni other a year Odegaard midfield
2: hall. 104.5.
0: Okay, Haaland na tournament we on shada M Fabo M on ya. The most important as a striker as or yeah juma as a striker.
1: Oh yeah,
0: a striker juma no oyen.
1: Unso on one cast on the footwork and yeah na problem. But as a striker, juma
0: very effective.
1: Ah, on the order the 7 goals.
0: Sir, a few chances are banned. Will make you good use of such chances. No? That is what good strikers are made of. Into unya such striker, na se chances ni mbabi bana se baka kana ya banu o convertia. E was all weird. O ma wenije. Enti. E no na England for some very careful with. How disciplined Norway for na wamu stay according to business and wamu plan. Ena minimum say England for so where wamu players most of them. Any Haaland, Oje Gehia on in the ball Man City as you can say, only yellow premiership in Tomuni Haaland yepa and to the ombek finding a crime is on murdering on best stopping and there. But try away Haaland as well, on also a striker on also minimum on also minimum movement on him. How almost they defend in tea and then here in the make I say a game and then a bear game a bear for power. But I think say England for I was talking about avoiding mistakes, eh? Oh yes, I was saying that France will stay according to plan, normal discipline. Say, Omo, Eko Chucha, Eko Yeb, it's a indiscipline, this animal. Now, Omo, and avoiding mistakes, ah, before so much me a comment. But Omo, yes, I have mistakes, no, now we for sell off ni Haaland, no, and you the guard, no,
1: in your quenya.
0: On me punish you, I'm telling you, punish you. Eh, Brazil. Me who ni say? Who say Brazil for the? No, I'm so. I'm edu baby. I'm pressy. Yeah. I'm losing concentration. Nah, no. Ena sa go ni ebaya no. England for anye anso anye a year careful lah. Ebi ne beto amuti. They just need to be disciplined and also avoid mistakes. Na minimum so mwe sa. They have all the quality. Uche clean no. Amu quality no. Ah, on me to me the idea every game no, but. So when we lose game, we power. It will come down to a year indiscipline, mistakes, and a better question of game. But I still see a game, a year open game. England on paper, England. But I still see no way for me to me. A cause problem their mom.
1: Okay, so Argentina and so and Switzerland. I am not. I don't say much, no, ever so. Obiwaka say Argentina, Switzerland, dear. It's a foregone conclusion. Ah, Utim say, Anna.
0: Oh, and yet, Isa, and yet, over, sir, make us a year. Give our Becca say, a year, simple, sir, my Argentina. Argentina, how much team this year compared to last 4 years, dear. And the same, most of the players, or maybe any players, you know, but still, now, no, to say energy now, not a war last 4 years, scattered, you know, energy in each other, and you hope him, sir. Almost defensively, no, more problems, Kakra. Say Messi and show up, no more air struggle,
1: yeah.
0: Say Messi and you be no more air struggle, and before say, Sweden and Fonsu, and you don't know, now almost a moment, you know, omun position mu mo game say there keep ready for year ya omo ma Argentina because Argentina from the men who on so far and say odun she game bibiri na won lose concentration na omo mo suspicious no especially Messi to operator
1: omun timi she
0: omun timi she inty enu bi na o say stress for no eye anya sadia Argentina for e dey o machi beka for but men ka say eye game Argentina for e falam on because so far omo team no me hu ni say omo sa vulnerabilities no any good team e be to me up and show.
1: Okay, so and one say I don't know 0551656866 0551656565 Sadio Mane I retire from international football maybe sir ADNT na Ghana enko ade your national team no players no say omo ankasa ehu say adu empempen so I say umuja national team ni bo but I just say and central for Ghana for do manusi wo so na koyese obi ai bo ne said o man se national team no o mo biem fa compare e de na wo Ghana national team no ma umuja ya e o mo din sa
0: rest adi we ya ho I can't want say ma na I don't know me him din tie quite players no most of them almost struggle say se mra so se omo fi national team man as omo retire from a national team man omo ntumi retire no of course sometimes e bi mo honuma because of nema e cause for national team nim obi wo a e yawo ni nema binti no ana se I don't know ni nyina kan obi na ya na ye hu se place ni bi officially mabontin e be we retire na ana se kitu obi na ya na babontin but e ya de a de bia na e be ye cause aka se omo cultivate sa habit no. So who you play and now we see a kind, especially the Ghana players on Mobile Stars national teams. No? Now who say, Otama son, baby, you know, well, unim pa, unim say, I'm ordinary, then abba form.
1: Who pushy,
0: unye play and ni mo 10 years ago, 15 years ago. Na and then when ye, where the bear, who are late 30s, and I say, what would 30s more now? But who say, unya, who pushy, in fact, and who being kind to say, Charlie. Yeah, then retire. One kasa, who said, you don't know why you would your baby into also where the whole exit, not open to Benny dear. And Chang and Mam and Samu, not for the Doko tournament.
1: Hello?
2: Yes. Good morning.
1: Morning, sir. But you're a bago.
2: I'm not doing away.
1: Never told me about.
2: Jordan, yes. Jordan, as you said, Jordan, because I'm so chancing now, or retire to send you, they're retired. Because on our ocean, I had any ball now or cobble or work up now. In fact, and so, OCBB.
1: Okay.
2: But that's one man, Cassette Ghana Funa and Sana were returned or the Ghana Funa were at the same name.
1: Okay.
2: And I work up now, Yacobueno. Yeah, boy, as long as I do. Nanka England, pardon, and said Nanka England, best check Ghana, baby, but boys no, Omu boy defense gives Sena Kuku, you know, at your own. Now, say, and yet, referee in OCC Ghana, and Kagana Shay England.
1: Okay.
2: Kagana Shay England totally.
1: Yeah.
2: Into a boat defense, or to Minya counter attacker.
1: Wait a minute. You.
2: Nti mumba coach ni Yemen in charge, na ye maintain no. Okay. Obek qualify ya African
1: Nations Cup
2: no. Now one few years say nyame ya demokra. Ni ye dia ache nfie bebe no. Obetumi de ye yan aye.
1: Aje.
2: Ni nyame nyaduma.
1: Me da se papa ni kaze. Okay.
0: Nti me de make an say ye he plays omo hu say emene so anaso. Enchema ya mfao nkona nko trabench na coach ni use waba unwae mre no ya do trabench ya wabi fuse ade ni abenchi because uye senior player nzo siya hwani na heading abafom also unuse time heading asun wase other players nzo heading ebe omu na omu ahwani no huye die ekosu wa World Cup imu France national team ni huye Ngolo Kante unyabi mbo oti bench but unbiya ha on kasa or Nenyaji.
1: Yeah.
0: Because when we say 2018 can't have be. No, or jammy for all on Chinema. Well,
2: Hello.
1: But your friends are free.
2: For I told me, firstly, if they go ahead, make the problem.
1: Okay, enjoy.
2: For I told Nan, Yan, a coach, yes, sir. Why a nipper and I can woman all the beggings in a wash a day, China was it? On case of I was lying. All time, but no, I beg it. No 4 months, my can me be. Now she's so no, Argentina. You're born pine to a baby, named John's baby in a match. Omukushia, I bear a ship.
1: Okay.
2: Means you have match, I bear a ship, panty. Argentina name. England is unqualified. No, Munshia,
1: okay.
2: Moya Berma.
1: All right.
2: Most my idea, I had the mark.
1: And the other, I
2: said, baby, I'm a mama. Yet he is poor, I had it.
1: Okay.
2: Yet he am winner.
1: It was a pa. Okay. Comment. Okay.
0: Yes, it's immediately. Yes, you better catch
1: on. Or say, coach, you know, on your show, sir, in the last 1 month, Sika Kena. Oh yeah, Lala ibin wa bejiana.
0: Contract.
1: Ni man.
0: But o person age man dia. Me feel say e wo say the man no dey able qualify. So na e ready ABC nti. E no nti e yes ro mu. Say Kante wo mo bi but o ti bench. We hu say now no wani. E wo e place o my dad o mo so masi mo e wan ho dey. We manu koni. We bo midfield.
1: Yeah.
0: Oh Lilian to ram you on in about on ya bi mo. E sanity e season obi an ne mre. On Kante beji 2018 no ojanaso 2022 no jabat ene no Kante ni obe 34 years manu ko ni say young player obo me food ne ho din otumi ka koba enti ade enti na wo say ode wo opani na isi ya ho never from a best start e sana football ni tie enti wo say players enso tie ase sana emre ne so a ye do benchu anase ma ombo bi enfre wa me nsu say obi pese o retire from national team ni
1: ye de be see ha. Next Manta Ghana Black Stars ever match September October November and early March na yabo 6 games na wi na Nations Cup qualifiers na wi na fi say ya qualify a June July na Nations Cup no yako nti eru asem no no and Saturday ya krabo

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Committee 7 Tema, and now Mr. Edubwahin, Unsu, you be Mr. Opo Man, Gloryland, Odoko, Accra, and now Mr. Obina. 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

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Hey. And yes more a home reno sound system near friendly pieces. 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A Jimmy Cliff, when you go, sa, and that ship, when you know, yeah, de, Ubisa. 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Say, yeah, you share life boat cry, and that's a life jacket, a war, ship, no bakum cry, you baby, a war. Be kind, eh, I say more. 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Be Kai was saying, we look what you have done to my life, you devil woman. Eh, or baby, did ya nikun? If it's a nikuno, a sorry, I said, you ya no edain, no bo, no si media tre, eh, some ye devil woman, dear, and ye may call. And Bianso and Chiakasia and Coma, Mr. Peter Ofori, who see with Timmy War, overhead lunch, Comte 5 Tema, and a Mr. George Stinger, who see with Timmy War. Alajo, and then Chiakasi and Koma, Mr. Alasan, who say, what be more barbering shop will be busy come to 2 hours. De be beer coso, and I think so, and Chiakasi and Koma, Mr. Kofi Aaron, or Afarua, Mr. Abraham Ashama, and Agbash the Baba, Roman Down, Ashama, Minia, Miam, so good, so, Dakrumefaho. And Chiakasi and Sunkoma, Mr. Awachi, aka Mr. Bay, Une Unamfunum, our A-Lang Gardens, a year come to two, Tema Musimu Tieni, Mr. Arab Money, Mr. Iceman, Mr. Kwame Borga, Mr. West, and Mr. Alomo Striker, Sobo, and a Tough Down Muda, and a Lord Rampa, Munina Muo, come to 5 hours, a year Musimu Tieni, a tier four. 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

0: Wonderful world, beautiful people. 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Wonderful world, beautiful people. 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
1: DJ Maxi J aka Colomco right here.

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0: Chrome Hanan can musician be who are Ubashan and your musician, Jabbit Adapa Mintiasio, Mintiasia, Mintiasia, Miss Ramo, and Yum Naya, you know, and Yan Tokaho, and Yan Toka Ub the Yumba Kuntoka, not just a Wajimwe P. And Umpanya Blossom Tokane, Savi Savi, Ayaya, say, musicians, artists, mean from musicians, artists, Abba. 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Beef will free him. Hey, Jana one, I say. 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A tear for me, but Bob Mal, Jimmy Cliff. A jumwa. A man ye popular. It will be a si afane nyinara. Say jumno anso odi ye sini. 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Nesia, if it may be a phone lines, no, not sanitation, who are someone? El Cosua may ye mu, a church roll, Miss Row, it be a camua, Fabishim. A higher plan B, 104.5 FM.
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0: They come, right, Jimmy Cliff, and you ma a man near popular pa no no. Aha. Wabonyum pee, namin say, Mumu pee, no, I'm with him, you know, and I'm expecting more choice of Mr. Jimmy Cliff, and you know, I'm with him, and rare intimate, and my whole quine, and my mean for Nina, Ember. A tier four, a family, baby, a phone lines, you know, and net sanitation, I make us and running, and net a cost war. 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Nyansa phone it here, let's say.
1: Hey, yo, Marvick.
0: Hey, Marvick. The two catch a Bibia Boko dear. A line no swash too much. Bibia Boko dear.
1: Adumo,
0: na mo adumo. 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Yo Mavic mo anunko.
1: Said them say no dey talk say say dem dey near back kakra.
0: Wa be sha kakra.
1: Ma be say ya. Pola no ni weather say dey
0: dey. Matu ase. Ya
1: men kamo.
0: On ka ho.
1: Pa mo ye ni. Ye mo fa be ni dem mo no. Ye mo na la say mo la na so na ye.
0: Yeah.
1: Say dey awo tire no.
0: Mhm.
1: Eh no ay dance ma hanu mo dey na easy.
0: Dance ma nsu no wo ho.
1: I'm sure I'm not sure.
0: Good afternoon.
2: Good afternoon.
0: You're wild. I said, where do you come out? I said, where do you come
2: out? My name is Bakwabula.
0: Matthias, next time you be the same
2: common.
0: Right.
2: I'm not sure. I'm not sure. I find a official person in Ghana, and education minister, communication. Na I come up Anka Abu, we say minister, in the name, woman, a young Juma says, so we are Tanya Mayna, and son of the Chamber Bananca, which you are not fine. Omo you, which is Omo you, your education minister, your tankers, and our friends, the EMU. You were planting planets.
0: Yeah.
2: Mitumi se we nyina yanjo munka wo. Won se yi datema na iso ni tre nyansa no. 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
0: Wow.
2: Kira wo we kira wo ye datema kekebu. 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Your cousin is out. That is a minister, no, any parliamentarians, no, almost also, but oh, my Jumano.
0: Good afternoon. Mini amisro udini baby akasefre wie.
3: So I'm fine you.
0: Hey, the Batman.
3: Yeah.
0: So whom to say wie?
3: Oh, so mboko.
0: Yo, mwan unko.
3: Yo, me so ejisi na me ba be so machine.
0: Mhm.
3: Anti ba nti dia wo kanu to say ti so be boss to fa ma.
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3: and then we said no e ko so be de wo me anya be de
0: mhm
3: e ma o ma ka wa ho de so be de so anopai
0: meet you. Oh, we dey miss row. Enyam na mekate o, mi pacho pi. Good afternoon.
4: Good afternoon.
0: Miss row di ni baby akase free we.
4: Oh, you free. 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
0: Who see your fro?
4: Amankwa.
0: Amankwa katamansu. 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
4: Ah, pon katamansu.
0: Yo, mi ni amo manungo.
4: Ah, this row I ya na kwese momu.
0: Hello.
4: Nya binka.
0: Kosu.
4: Kosu. Mm. When you a drip machine, no, I will pay him. Nah, I mean, the ministry, no, I didn't hear you. What you say? Ghana Hanos, you see, your doors, and as you say, Robert's knows your doors. It is your three danger points now. Se baby alai jogu sano eni baby ya atmota baby katis ni ya kesi ya kesi na e hadi no e wose hudi na no yeye no kata kesi ni ye kata so
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4: 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It be a baller car, you do cry, yeah. But yes, because a car will move almost any over normal people. So you'd be kissing, you'd be a crying man. But yes,
0: yeah. Many a woman said, me bow. Who's a baller no cry, you chichi chimwa, you better send your sicker home, recycling.
4: Industry.
0: Yeah.
4: I could find water no on it as a silly stuff. Different types of debris. Emma, Sierra Japan, Zoom Lion, on a crowd will be. I'll move over the industry. Yeah, industry. Yeah, Frank of Fujima crowd. And
0: when
4: the gutters don't say, you will danger places. Got a sacasia and Namuba. It may be free, a brief and never.
0: Yeah.

0: Yes, and the captain on here, Philip Portwos, every district near the Dungeon City Bia, Nabola Cas, no, by a ploy, pa, warm, the pra. I don't know, there will be so 8 minutes if you go to bridge that. Uko go to tabi or ho.
1: Yeah, underground. Me say me ba o last me kwa koso mo pa. Hey, na me kwa do se me kwa kotena crew mo.
0: Thank you.
1: Hey, so you world arrange.
0: Hey. Ah. Well, I don't you know on mine here where you my ya ya ya nyale.
1: Yeah.
0: Yeah, yes, I do man so I be mo mine kwa sa ye fe.
1: Ampa.
0: Na unim se.
1: Me
0: ya. Yeah, yeah. It's so fire.
1: Yeah.
0: Focus for one cut today before marching.
1: I am pa.
0: I didn't a young young juma. May a man soon have been many a. Excuse me to say, Ophelia Waho, regional minister, Ophelia Waho, local government minister, also Ophelia. MDC is also fairly.
1: You win your way there. I'm unfortunate to know. Why?
0: I'm
1: going to be able to get you. I'm going to be able to get bye. Good afternoon. Yeah, yeah. Hey. Where there? Officia. Minia.
2: Minia.
1: Me also.
2: Muneo.
1: Yo, midasi, matuama.
2: Ah, na me pacho misa mankwa. 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
1: Miss Mini, I'll be across the moon. I could hear the channel.
2: What's your fear?
1: Yeah.
2: Mimeti Lano. Minia, not got me and the tear. And this is die.
1: Hey, Ampa.
2: So, if you don't turn that tree and you're going to be good, I could tell now will be a year printed to be on here. It is all catching them, say. Young Katas and Gataroswa. Can you talk back where you are watching out Choku Gataro?
1: Wow.
2: Not Gatana is useless.
1: Yeah.
2: So, na kwa amin kuma tamu, ya kaa bebi ya haa. 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
2: 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Meaning, I should be going to acquire your daughter, my president, who forgot an all year war. I like you, yes, I am more. We are fast. Now, the Etienne say, if you see me, I do one man talk with you.
1: Wow.
2: No, sure, no buffa, baby. And you until say, you pay your Nadiano, ya wall, you know, sure, no channel, no, ya wall on a camera. Now, I hear you know, Minia, you give me a cat. I got as well. Any need got our Ghana. You need to need to be a very useless.
1: Wow.
2: My homage no no.
1: Now, me beside you. And I was saying, your transit chance, holiday, and occasion, and sana, you clean up.
2: Oh, come, bro, for the Yana,
1: Mr.
2: Mobunfu. 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

0: 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And I may hospital, my Mahama care, I didn't know.
1: What you
0: don't forget the abar. Yeah, I find be a yeah. Why said Bonia and ye, Nanka, why is it be black to women near Boa Paso and near Massa? What on Minister?
1: What you say,
0: sir? A jayer be made in the way you may set step it. Yet Tigana, hey, Miss Selmy, we need to put him at your face. Now, what did the Vitriatas? Kumasi everything, where you should be paying. What's in your quiet? A stress rule. What bra we are cut 35%. What is also acquired at them within a short day? You probably do. Let us see a two abama, don't pay Biana.
1: Wow.
0: Minia, yeah, but we can't make a meal. It is a metro.
1: You, that's it. Where the ocean sings. Good afternoon.
2: Good afternoon.
1: Minya Mr. Hey, Achim this year, Minya to say the Shaba rank.
2: Yeah, now so say.
1: Yeah, Minya do Mahaboko.
2: Right.
1: Yeah,
2: I'm here to Mata Obo.
1: That's it.
2: I'm more man Kongana.
1: That's it.
2: Okay, who can sanitation at him? Let me say, we the Sanya Equia, you know, Equia and Pufrim. Name a 2003, between 2003 2004, Into the Korean perfume into media and America president and say, won't you know, so say, do Emra, almost Emra, on the Cocoa said, you mean, yeah, and now so Emma to tip a trophy door for and crab on him.
1: Ampa,
2: aha, they invite to Bian Piemra, into the Achichi, Bronu, into yet somewhere in Nanier, the good trust room, Namu de Cobola, into 2003 was a 2004 Mubako, Sanya,
1: wow. Good afternoon. Who are you?
3: Hello.
1: Good afternoon.
3: Nice, brother.
1: Mpacho, Dini, baby, I can say.
3: What is starting to make it now? Cut a matter. Excuse me, a good goose, woman me.
1: Yeah,
3: I'm no cut. I see, I would hear my own.
1: Yeah,
3: I would hear forget it in my life now. Do now come that time and what's them like or no? Name what I'm 71 up to now. Wow, would you in charge of CC? I am that
1: right
3: after now. So, it is an afternoon. Can I have room? Say your passion you slap them. Sorry, be a good and your mamma, maybe better.
1: Who the Casaminia?
3: J.J. Rollins. On our brother, power. Thank you, Ghana, and council. Rubia or council, where you juma? You were urban council, local council. You were tankers before, no, yeah, you were probably what you said, tankers or bar. What's in police and soldier?
1: Hey, mini share. We are best you be.
3: Thank you. Thank you. Now, my name is over here in the pool. I say, Ghana, Pedupua, Wamaba, who made this guy work in the United States? Skinny coppers. I want to be a sanitation. It's Ghana for 1 year, volunteer work. One copper push up. Brother, say, Master Mamekano.
1: Mwiti.
3: Se ugo mwia, ala wa suti wa biyansi mgana.
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3: Thank you.
1: Yeah.
3: Thank you.
1: Yeah.
3: Na, one year for push up. 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
3: Ofrode me, Joe Sandy Agri, me chita kama sal 20.
1: Yo, mida si pi, ma ansi mwa komiti 7.
3: Thank you.
1: Mida si.
3: Chare, yes, chare me mwa tema.
1: I get you.
3: Na tema no, sebi, komiti 1, Committee 2, Committee 4.
1: Yeah.
3: So all your work on our over in the same then our Tama. Asana Committee 7, Committee 8.
1: Thank you very much.
3: 25.
1: Thank you very much.
3: We started work at them, Asam. Woka Brasala, Asam. Brasala and Woods Rene. Same same, yeah, yeah, yeah, yeah, yeah, yeah, yeah, yeah, yeah,
1: yeah, yeah, yeah, yeah, yeah, yeah, yeah, yeah,
3: yeah,
1: yeah, yeah, yeah, yeah, yeah, yeah, yeah, yeah, yeah, yeah, yeah, radio no so I the unia pesi e bonta ban komo ba e chee ye bebon komo bi omi ni don't worry. Good afternoon.
2: Peter Koloko.
1: Binia.
2: We unia ba ma kwesile we do na from the dawn na ma do so the
1: oh, the chief taxi driver. The dawn. The dawn. Binia to say.
2: Oba da da we bo Koloko na nsa.
1: Nyamiadum mo anko.
2: Ah, Kolo, uni bibi. That's the thing here, what they are being. Say, I had the idea, Busumbia, we had the watching the woman of our friend, Busumbia. Now, why I want a person to do? Matat Yaguma, Matroto Yaguma, Maka Belem, Obelan Tong, and they saw Belem Bia, Nayanya, Abum Nayaya. Yeah, yeah, yeah, yeah, yeah, yeah, yeah, yeah, yeah, yeah, yeah, yeah, yeah, yeah, as I said, yeah, your car, if you are what's a ball and now, where you know what they call, but the ball and the ball. I ran over to Tawa, where
1: oh, the door, where there, my man, child, line on the call of Mr. Wa. Also, bet me a phrase 0551 656565. Address 0551 656665.

0: Good afternoon. 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
1: If I told me I'm here, I'm a Zamba Namanga.
0: I come last caller. Obi to me afraid. Good afternoon. A tear for me to me for offer for be a bill. Memreno, I a bit. Now, maybe sorry, Ura Kufia nine ever trans and not the plan B showbiz. I had an Abramo. A tear for a tear. Ahuni dear, a tear. She, yen starting free your parties any a year asse. A year na party and a gathering via no a bayer no. 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You make it sure, say, ye de big rubber bags. 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Na MC no aye announcement, say, Mr. Ubia, first of all, to be biara chinibiano, sebe. Men fend to form. 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

Alright, so there is a good news for y'all. Say, Oya Nyumtuni, Oya gospel artist, Oya reggae dancehall artist, Oya high life artist, Oya hip life artist, Oya afrobeat artist. Nasa Ope, so promo to Unyum, our plan B 104.5 FM. Say, be a single, EP, and I say album. Akwenya Kezia, Ababe Toho Eddie Amal. Friend number is here, Nien Ninkomo, 0551 656655. 0551 656655. Let's go!

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And I had to say, I had a bro. We be out wild here, Jumedi, and be out. Jidi sound here. Weekend, no sign echo. Jidi say, be out at the dean. Yemu wakwaba. Yese kaya hon. Kop him send online, bebo. 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Yede bro. Kofi Annan right here.

0: Two Bees featuring Stoneboy with another one.
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0: Shannon Susan there. With the top 5 countdown, ever bro.
1: Class. 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
0: Ghana, you want to watch him?
1: Magic.
0: You want to plan BFM, how say? Media platforms are hood also. Streaming platforms are hood also. Ningin Anna, just say, you better count it now. From number 5 to number 1. Na be dwa fo so betena se a ye de nkomo twetwe ne be hyehye so and then come a ben ye die stay tuned and chena me de ningina bro.

Plan B with Ken Shelbers and our Sugusu Aoutie. Now, within this week, you know, I have brand new songs. Be more about Tien Tien Chen, I'm doing with Remo. And Rada, let's start calling your birthday. It's a happy belated birthday. And come back and suck. I'm going to show you how to do it. I'm going to show you how to do it. And Rada, let's start calling any quick smoke. One more day, and you're going to show you how to title. No. Ayo, Major League, yanko ni yanko tie brand new, sa kodye featuring Kweku Smoke.

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With Major League, brand new music, Sack Odie, featuring Kwaku Smoke. Let's go now. Hey, Bendy Pong, Bendy.

They can't believe how a young boy made it out of the ghetto. Mshuna sakwa ya wakasao. GGGGJ. Was in the wig, I want to know. Wakasa was a secrana. It's Misha Wo. Anyway, Bushunya Fua, Wamuya National Service. Bass, man. Major League. Sakodia and Quick Smoke. Bushunya still on the brand new songs, you know. Ofrian Ponsan and his Tomboy. Omaya remix of Ofrian Ponsan old song, Abronoma. Yankuni Yankuti.

the legendary of Ramponsan, featuring Stoneboy, with a Bruno Noma remix, brand new song. Monsieur and Chana Medu Remo, the top 5 countdown for the week. And in the meantime, you know, my extra few stories are a trendy area within the show.

asente mo ye stories dodo na efa Frederick Kumi, Frederick Kumi aka Abutri Kaho. The week we are mu ena chese ye extradite Abutri Ka free Ghana has say I'm no eka say we kwako pii mu awu US. The New York Times for almost so cry a yadia. On my reporting on Abutri Ka near tradition, you know. Natural say to say the Abutri Ka or US. Ah, what she anymore? Say romance scam and I feel money laundering, Hon Sen Samoa FBI for the abono. No, or she said, woman didn't ever call Kupium or court. Na fe yehu outcome a be fi ho so we de aba na make Abutri Ka asem yi na make ye tie fo na se de bio se na sente mu so one Ghanaian eye dada Joe wono so sa ye extradite na fri Ghana ha e ko pie mu e wo US. I want to swap a PM or court near there. Ya can and Sam Emma will plead the guilty. Aja Tum says, can charges? I want me to born or crown or be to be near there. Then I'm so Emma Ghana for the Dona Neca. Say your extradite so if you Ghana, how quite ya? Now chances I would be renew case no. That's our chances now confirm ye pa. See, nya extradite to free Ghana, ha. Eko PM or US, wa. What chances of winning the case, no? Now, chances, now, be

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Bese Pia in running in a Asank Guga Tanimo. Natchez, you might, you know, Yaya cost 90. Tian Shay, near me in Inko home. They we a showboy. Adam Koma sweating. Showboy so a trendy pan. 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Sign your brave yet. A idea chess one in a man foa. One more Ghana gold board honor. One best support Shatta Wale for a fee. The Shutter first event, I be cause so. I just the way I someday at my industry, no. I don't swear I be the home come on. I ain't fancy wow. Janet Anani. According to Ras Amijen Fino, and your Shutter Fest in Kwa Ghanaian musicians Ningina going forward, you know. One better natures and Bwabia will be behind here. No Ghana Gold Board, Ghana Gold Board, Obeso Michi, natures a Wabua Ghanaian musicians and our industry players are what within the showbiz circles. Where are some dead? I will draw forth Nasia. You be the home.

Monsieur Enchanamide Uremu on the top 5 countdown for the week. Ghana nyomo aya bona Ghana ha say pa. Enough media platforms are hudu nyina so. Streaming platforms are hudu nyina so. And on a countdown Enchanamide bro.

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Ebusua aye Plan B Weekend Showbiz. And I was so wotie Kofi Annan right here. Na emraso se me de obekum na ya hwe the top 5 countdown. Ghana nyumo a na watwimu ya bono Plan B FM has say media platforms ahodo so. And our face streaming platforms ahodo ningina so. And I chese ye die gun creator so counting down from number 5 to number 1. Inti yenko hwe nyumo a eda number 5 for this week's top 5 countdown.

So that's Amrado with OX Bigra and only a new one. Eda number 5 for this week's top 5 countdown. Yankoni Yankoshi and Yumwa, Eda number 4 for this week's top 5 countdown.

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Number 4 song on the top 5 countdown for the week.

SM for life, Shatawale with Yawani. And you more than number four for this week's top five countdown. Okay, straight up, Yanko Shen, you more than number three for this week's top five countdown.

Rasta, Blacko. Can't you see the lifestyle? Number 3 song on the top 5 countdown. Odofo yenko hwe anwuma. Eda number 2 for this week's top 5 countdown.

Accordia featuring Shatta Wale, Shatta Sack with Everlasting. That's right. Number two song on the top five countdown. Let's go.

blessing. Shatter Sack with Everlasting. Number 2 song on the top 5 countdown. Of course, I'm going to number 1. No. My name is Kaya. I'm going to share more. A chassis free number 5. Number 5, now a Amrado with X Bidra. Number 4, near Shatawale with Yawani. Number 3 was Pop Star by Black Sheriff Blacko. And then a new more is CCC. I know another number 2. Shatter Sack. Sack or the featuring Shatawale with Everlasting. Yankoni Yanko Shen Yumwa. Now watch him. Yabono Ghana has a pa media platforms ahudu also, streaming platforms ahudu also. And you more at number 1 for this week's top 5 countdown.

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1: Bring it back, man. 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Number one song on the top five countdown.

Beautiful song, Kitty featuring Lastmed with Signature. Number one song on the top five countdown. Ghana Henyina. Ghana Nyomwa. Yabona Ghana Hapan.

104.5 FM. We should have the top five countdown this year. Yeah, the top five countdown this year. Now, enche, now me do a real conversation. No, emo. Now, in the meantime, yeah, let's do Kwame Eugene featuring Jackie song title Stranger.

Weekend Showbiz. And our Sugusu Awutie. Kofi Annan right here. Now back to stories. And I'm a dead bro, no. Stories in real trend in Ghana, ha. Within the Showbiz fraternity. But they all call Michael Ward. Michael Ward. Oh yeah, British actor. Na nsente mu eye ni series ba ko betrani pa the Top Boy series, the Top Boy series aside no so no one popular movie Blue Story na brand say trendy because nsente mu eye UK ho wo ko jina court Snarebrook Crown Court ah charges awom the born no eye two charges of rape and after three charges of sexual assault. Na Friday, Enra. And I just a judge of one of them na some show. Omo the judgment by Amen Okasi. A branch here, Oma Kleno, of all the charges. Oma Kleno, of all the charges. Now, what's your stories now? I saw Shia Baba Wabaku on nightclub. And they ja. Sansa wa ye superstar ni padudo na inim ni ntino. 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

0: Samini featuring Stoneboy. 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Electric energy. I'm so enchanted, but didn't come on. And then come on, idea, no. But the kind just still. Say, I'm come on, I surround you, but tricker. Maybe this sound come on. And if I don't want to air, can't. Say, Senia, what this car actually internet, no. What the cars are who do actually internet, no. I'm not sure, can't hold that, just say, you need a ban, huh? Maybe this sound come on. And which way? Ghanaian movie director Richmond Jemfi opinion with Jalai papa watch out 5 a year Ghanaian TV stations via the movie where they buy a mountain just say I'm trying 48 hours cry I'm a pirate movie no and I'm a movie no for free electric energy I pay with dra say I'm sure now what the one more air court court near there. You made this sound come on. The movie I a pirate to Ghana, ha. And I feel other African countries, no. The empire, be ya fan home. That's the stories where you and then you shas, yes, say it. Just give me the money, make a go, my holy. Then you have to shoot it. And then you be jay. See, the empire, the pan. You be to me, I hear the fan home. And when tree. But over call a year Ghana Gold Board, I catch it. I'm feeling in soda. See you, our dog, man. Sammy Jemfi. And I'm living in coma. I try creative art industry, no. Then seeing the Ghana Gold Board. I'm best supporting industry, no. Our promises, Shatawali. Send a Shatta Festa. I because of this year, no. I had the Ghana Gold Board. I'm best on a saying. I support the Jumi Dino. Way A and he just said, say, be Juma, say, ye Juma. Be the one come on.
1: Feeling alive.
0: Hey.
1: Full of life.
0: That's right.

0: Crazy Love, Wendy Shay featuring Olive the Boy. That's right. Plan B 104.5 FM. We should have some. Say I did and come at you channel. I bet you just saw now. Send me the kind of drop it topics. No, am I on? You bet you see free a Shatawale. Ne sponsorship. I win ya a free Ghana Gold Board. Ho. Na my main call. Not just say, me my Esther Paba. You are now. Yemfa. We are some agent fee. No support. I want the match Shatawale. Ne yemfa shasi. Esther Paba.
1: Coffee.
0: Bibi Aboko.
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0: Aboko. 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Iye bi wo ha na se fashion na okay
1: maybe obi nso bi sa me say me pe black pan na me say yes black is a beautiful color
0: and black is one of my colors
1: you can never go wrong with black
0: any day na we can akọ say
1: oh ye gum sa boko won so
0: e na me adum ye ho ye na me adum ye ho ye okay
1: I can see
0: won say me ho ye won
1: aha na mba e ni ji akọ fi de te ha me ye
0: and the DBI, we need you
1: more.
0: DBI is no more.
1: That vibe is so good.
0: Okay. See, my main question is Tawale Hombra. Me ba, they have found common in Shishaso. Okay.

0: 104.5 FM Plan B Weekend Showbiz and our Suguswa Woti. We should have for your conversation, no emu. Starino's at Nasa Wadenden, a Kunyanimu, I just say. Why a crowd upon, say, what they ne response thing in our bro. We shall say if we Ghana Gold Board, one more CEO, and someone now watching what the two draw say. Going forward, no, creative industry, no, Jimmy DBIA, you know, on the say, Ghana Gold Board for. On the boa a year industry no na industry need a you for support is for support sa na we dey yasem de na che say abetoya puno so na was also kakan ho say Shatawale ne Shatta first event a we be ni this year no the Ghana Gold Board e be boa Shatawale na che say butumi aye jumedie no kama akoya sem de die empire ne yebo say echire yi enkoye libilibi labalaba. No libi libi, no laba laba. And on a me patre. Aha, ti, mamma ko Esther ho. Na menji Esther Winchester. Esther.
1: Kofi.
0: Mamma tia way na. Ununyan for Samijin fi. Ya bona basu ye pa.
1: Samijin.
0: Or show the bois industry, no?
1: Yeah.
0: Abu Shatawale.
1: Oya di. Oya di. Cause Obiano buy no or drain ye entertainment industry. No, who say, Yanka, by this time you do baby.
0: And dear.
1: In ti, me dear, the facts say. Or dear Sinabo, sir, obey a sound quam, made the obecans obey a sound quam, poor dear. I am super happy for the entertainment industry.
0: Okay.
1: We yatana ha, and there be a year soon in your sponsorship, oh, in your sponsorship, oh, in your sponsorship, oh, and he has made a big step. Intermediate, I am extremely happy. Miniaji bibri. Now, your day shas, yan a cry and a kumino.
0: Shatta first.
1: Shatta first itself, no,
0: a very big, a very big
1: initiative. Pa. No, so sound, then home be shame, dear. Then we are good to go.
0: Okay.
1: But it shouldn't end from there.
0: And I make us say, what promises are going forward, no. A dear mobe intino, some quay libi libi laba.
1: No more in your bias, then some quay on one side say SM phone qua na say.
0: Intino swo be ya. Aha, we beam.
1: It's way ya wa shas your de shutter first, a shas ye. Yeah, train beam first, and a sack first, and a gadam first. First phone na. We are waiting.
0: Sack only sack first too.
1: Yeah, what then?
0: Rapaholic.
1: Sorry.
0: Rapaholic. You're a rapaholic.
1: Rapaholic.
0: And I award this system.
1: Okay. Now, Kofi, I'd always wanted to ask you
0: this.
1: Okay. Was it Saki, a rapaholic?
0: Rapaholic, and this system.
1: Now, Ben, R2B's a yet show on my.
0: R2B's a show on why you're not on Ghana. No dear, but you say pa, you be pushy sa campaign. Gameli mi chao. You be pushy sa campaign. Me pushy through Gameli na.
1: Yeah,
0: how far I beko.
1: Papa.
0: Na tema phone dia ya dia show mumu. Sana Ghanaian musicians thing na no yeso obi amu. Se musha for ha, we dey tie our Esther Reynolds. And I would say in kan ewo in someone onyanya for Samijin fi, the CEO of Ghana Gold Board, what did you just say? Or best support the creative industry, no? Ah, Shatawale ni event, I just say. This year, we so Shatta Fest, no? And also, a idea, or best support, no? Where you are to, you see why? Now, my phone call, the very disturbing one, I know, FI, your movie industry, no? Ghanaian movie director, Richard Jemfi, now, since I'm a deacon kind, opinion with Dry Pan, say, movie a woboka eye na chese o hwese obeton movie ni kakra na wodi atene ka no na ehu ya na se just after 16 hours I'll release the movie no 5 media houses I work Ghana hasey chese o ma copy movie no a o meyi no wo channels no so for free o ma yi movie ni free chese new movie a o ye no Ome yi movie no so for free. Acha se. Womo ni no indi hon komo. Woma freno anke bi bian treno. Ome yi movie ni for free. Na watra. there's one television station and also one Nigeria for so almost so may movie for free. And I feel we call TikTok so no a year one handle like what TikTok hono on us way movie no not just in the movie hour the Bible on thing just 16 hours after releasing the movie no movie naji bibia ji 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A dear pound woman, ye. It's an say, Omo releasing movie na not just say, and Crawford copy movie no na Omo uni free.
1: Media simple and short
0: on for Munko Court.
1: On for Munko Court. Because Omo and him send your moyen,
0: and yet,
1: crime parcel. O beam ba and chain near moya woman stations and so and be play on one wabra, mon peck a crow in Nipano. You know business, you understand business, a whole organization am all running.
0: Yeah,
1: and yes, a moody dear grow be and now more yet try it ever. Sebby, yet to crom her omoko amanone, ekofa other movies, every hoba. They pay for it before they play it on their TV stations. In the other omo my ya young crop or bressa. Yet a hack, I say, your movie industry, go, and you know where I'm going to go.
0: An idea.
1: Nipa, they're trying to move, you know. Anya, Anke, I saw a tongue do baby. First, cinemas were why, or no, I be a call round nationwide tour, no, I call all the cinemas, no, I call tone movie fair. Of free hovie, now, or no, I didn't pim, I say, okay. Me pese mu show me movie now no abeba be catch am ana say mo amuko hu na nsese bi e wo ho bia mo be di so na ne sese mo ye na mo nso mo ye no on so allow say mo be playing movie no nti o mo anim say ne o mo ye na nye nti on form nko
0: nti on sure mo for copyright won
1: fantastic sharp mo think it twice about it ka because enye fe ka mo share Kofi Yanche movie production
0: cost a womb
1: cast I'll cast no as a Utio Biaco, Utia, Tia, Ubia, or Nemuke cracker. 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
0: I just walk a pass for a walking.
1: Hey, Ubia, come, mercy. 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The number of hours and I said days and I'm
0: months.
1: I will be you see a child. 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
0: According to the statement, in a bimu crowd or frail woman, a quire more fast when any cassia cran, just woman yaw between tea seminar walk and
1: oh,
0: a quire more fast when any cassia cran, just say, a bim boo,
1: obia, you
0: know, so come on and the boo fugitig diggy say. On bocassa, now be you free. Nana make recent incidents are a coming up. Mercy Johnson, Okoji,
1: yeah,
0: or also some time back, sir, Babontin say. TV stations maybe pirating the movies. So, I saw now a year bimbo ademoye.
1: Oh, bimbo di andi obe blaste ye pa.
0: Bimbo, wano wache se, obe tutu wa yampiana. 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
0: 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Wamo anfanya shi.
1: Which shouldn't be so. 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Yeah, yeah, pain as you because you nim the type of effort ne chese ahwo ya ne bibia omudishem. Ye beka say oh na we wu kra obi betimi aka cho say na wo kra wenya kra say ye yi movie e wo TV so ama ye hwe. Onka say me yin ni movie wo TV.
0: I know the Father Rights channel.
1: Yes.
0: Naji permission, I feel you
1: movie. And also an movie, yeah, one kasa you feel okay about it. Next movie, ba, only Mr. Wu, why already saw the tunnel? One of our friends first, now all the movie, na then they're not obia attention about Wu, dear. So, but as I know, as a chrono. Obi, then I dear, see one of our chrono. Now, what's that? Where we are, and watch a check. That's how it feels like. Internet, dear. And so say it is high time say you be jai sa anya mane ye e wo krom hakra emfata ye ko John cancer movie say
0: okay
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1: 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Instead of making so on taking the right measures, say on him so okay, yeah, cock what? Why you say when him so when you ye ye? Then you when you the buyer on you what pack a crab? I mean, yeah, you nimboko.
0: Okay. Okay. Aha, instead of making no, now make us security measures no. I measures need the adoption. Instead no to protect your works no, to protect your west no, your works no. Make sure say you invest in protecting your works. Aha, yes, sir. Obeboka kwe movie no now they are better abonting invest in protecting your works. Send a bear and crawl for in yan easy. Say on the priority will movies. Or the four ADC, yeah, the moving common is easy. Na yaba, not just a yira the top trend no emu. Number one on the trends, a abutrika. Yaba, you be rabutrika and common no emu.
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Remix. So for me, do a rap Frederick Kumi, aka Abutrika. Then some of you and I watch you. And extradition, who fighter? Abutrika and then a lawyer. Now one more fight, you know. In Kusiaga. Could be a tree. Mattress a quarter share. Say an extradite Abutrika. Yen Fano and Kopi US. Timino Cassadia. Abu. Oh, US Hall. Our international media report a story no near there. New York Times. Almost a cry report a story no. Now she charges a home diabo Abutrika. I'm a try romance scam. Now for money laundering. And no home sense. And I'm a diabo Abutrika. I'm a try totaling $8 million. $8 million. Allegedly, no one try Abutrika eka network bia. One more fraude in Penyufua, Ewa America. 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Papa no more money a fee. Statements no so try. Eye Abutrika. And then crawl for no. Omu yusu artificial intelligence. No more the creative software bia. One more day, Edada. The older people. I wo US through social media. Nti ase woman wo air trimp na. Na fi womo bi sauska for medical needs, travel expenses, investment opportunities. Nti mame for any papa for mo US. Womo for live victim and acha say. Woma seniska. Alleged lady ama Abutrika. And then pam for no. Sene ame kai na Abutrika nkwana na senti mu no ho akire no. Dada Joe, and then Ranty B. Muswa, Woma Kahon, announcement, and a Lancaster. Woman, you know, Woma Kodiam on a near trace. Woman, who actually Womo Ewa Ho. Now, and there Abutrika didn't come on the BBI de Fano. The Padrona, a blame Abutrika, Frederick Kumi. Says the car when ya, you know, over Shana will post the social media. Sika no bonde. Me wo negu ne dining table so negu ne mpa so na wo kan na wo de chairman sign na fe wo be hwe no wo shop.

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Esther Reynolds will fear her. 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So one one a lifestyle. 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
1: Michelle, Esther Reynolds, we're handing in come on. Esther.
2: Coffee.
1: I'll call baby.
2: Yeah, coffee.
1: About Rika, it is finished.
2: Oh.
1: Ninjina Lasso. I'll call about Rika and then the lawyers. One more call you in
2: now. Oh, Abu.
1: Finally.
2: Abu.
1: Yeah, the about Rika, I'll call PM or US.
2: Abu.
1: I will more call the assam or ever ho. 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
2: I think se in a way me ne efia e ye adwin
1: one ne ye adwin
2: in a way me ne ne ye adwin for sex
1: lavish lifestyle nana
2: yeah
1: okay
2: but the sad thing is, I said this type of lavish lifestyle living. No, I quite say yeah, your generation there.
1: Your generation, I
2: say. I quite say yeah, your generation.
1: I say yeah, dear. Okay.
2: Yeah, yeah, dear. Because in Crawford was sika wo kromu ha o. In Crawford was sika.
1: Pa.
2: E wo kromu ha ma uhu sika abeka se hey.
1: Sikeni.
2: Hey. And so uhu ni panu. And listen, your dress, and listen, your yen idea, and I'm about to remove the crass as I need pay with sick.
1: Any day.
2: But, yeah, no, youth, I have a sister, and you can't be a bin, you know, your person will be a say yes, yen, yeah, total. Yana, yana, a bedi, a kotoku. And so, who come now to show grand out the end of cry, one quarter of.
1: Yeah, any panel one, no panel one show, no one,
2: but on no show, yeah. I think that it comes with maturity.
1: Oh,
2: mom, we are mature, no. Oh, when you say, Sikana, I wouldn't even send you on my hand, oh, and if you who cries, oh, we scan now, or call this case and Wabaka say, hey, Nani pay, send or yen yan is sicker, nurse, send or yen yan be and I'll be say. Internet, yeah, youth, no, any as a source.
1: But what do you think, say, a bayard, dear, you push you one more show will be our social media? What do you think, say, a bayard, a influence, an assassin, and I say, on person, my children will be, I say, Minam will see, Minam will see,
2: influence,
1: coffee. Excuse me to say, CBS scandal, and your genuine money. Why then will you come out? Na wo be ye videos watch re and then me talk and then me ye see like unim say scan we chire ho be basam a wo ye sa no na ye den then e push wo mo
2: Kofi, let's think about it critically. What is edu baby e wo ye system mu ha ye man mu has na a minim why but na kwaye say krono a bedane flex.
1: Okay.
2: Aha. Se nipa no enya say unim say wakwa eduma and a month ending, your

0: yedin aketu ya man and wajen or de flexible social media. Na akwaye say okay, mimi yes ubisa say mimi yes de juman ayo abe catch your plain blank say me incrofosi kana mijiji.
1: Okay.
0: Na beye flex amo mo. 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But at least nyame ya dom na saa no be di won sa. 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It is an offer pay businesses, papa be, nafa usika shem. And as in some me betria, obia maybe so I said, Unya sika, because on him say, okay, you must say, but enko yes, sir, and there no at all flashy cars, or china, no sit down, or china, no essay, or china, into what wouldn't you be now quite a pressure foul. 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
1: Okay. 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
0: Uh-huh.
1: After Abutrikano, there's one young Ghanaian musician on the show Skype one on the show and FBI phone ebeba. Say after Abutrika, there's a wealthy young musician in the north. Okay. Ah, yeah, next. Wealthy young musician or one north. According to Ajagraja, we know in our earnest. Now Ajagraja na so still on Abutrika no. Hey Ajagraja. 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I say Abutrika ne wife and I say ni baby mama no. One kana come to ni yem. Emane empaneke isan se Abutrika be friend no. Na Abutrika friend na. 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I was say wode apology and a thanksgiving echo. 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And say Abutrika dear Subaya. Or say Abutrika wife na Abutrika be friend on a biabi wahwa. And was say wadden na see any chopper echo. 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Assembly chili a bay of foolish kish. As the mamin tell briefly on Ajagraja na infancy.
0: Hey, soft Ajagraja.
1: Nanesiama.
0: His Excellency Ajagraja movement president. Kofi. My problem is to say we are soft.
1: Okay.
0: Nyankopon ayi etrew. And na nyankopon so there oyi kire na that means o be redeem me o be solve.
1: Yeah.
0: Good. And that they are fantastic. Obia na say ni hu na dey fa. But me problem am wo ni Ajagraja nen say. Adentia na say ohu bibi fa obi hu a. On pe kwan bi so. And friend nipane direct and as only nipane kasa and I'll be penny panu who be a catcher and say, oh, e be a nipa say, Mr. Shannon Menon won't come on now. Only nipana ka in see some webbing a while say, oh, pesa de buana, no abuano. But over out for social media, no, acquire say, okay, men may be ka in see ya china, and I will be a who's a man and be kind, aha, and ya chino. Sa dear no, yeah, and Indiana Chris, what do you know? 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
1: Yeah, tema boy.
0: Aha. But ye won crofo bi wo no what sister no be popo che che che che che.
1: Okay.
0: Kofi obitumi so die enso ambim.
1: So what do you think sir would be the right approach for pastors, Omunya prophecies be say, and our revelations be say, what do you think would be the right approach?
0: Look for the person and talk to the person. And as a pequamis and a friend say, oh, Mishani Passainti, mon friend, and yes, I will be Kofi Yamfan, for example, say, na me, ma bawa, so, oh, yes, so ma bawa, okay. Sorry. Oh, na me, perse me, who near a near cost near Becosso, or my bra boom, and I say, near AC, or my bra,
1: okay.
0: Aha, and Yamabi, or Yanni Nan, I'll be come, will be out to say, hey, Minami, you say, you, Minami, you say, you, Minami, you say, you, a one on one conversation. But my bow way, Nakofi, Webbina Paupes, no so. And now, Esther, dear, or you say, Esther, your Corinceni, Esther, you say, and a son, oh, Yanya, me, do my dear, but oh, Sandy, good nippany, Nenny Massey. As I'm going to move you
1: down.
0: Until I know they're all friendly panel one on one. I know personal, no more maka. Until I need a free baby consultation, no more maka master. Obi and Tibi. Say, quay ya, quay ya, and quay ya, and swa. Yamena, nim send your final quans, yen adi. Until I'm confreno, and ye radio swasm.
1: Ye radio soon come
0: on. Dabby.
1: Okay. Okay, Esther.
0: Go share live no so or original live no so or kasa no na in crofo and sa de na ya medwa on crofo ho
1: I don't mind then
0: no mo tag
1: I'm tag
0: in crofo what's that or ono aba e no my example say nipa na ya musician
1: aye
0: na or sanzu
1: o bon crofo sanzu
0: now I want to trust on Grove when you comments now say I didn't tell them yes
1: comments now say it didn't mean I'm not mobile
0: oh
1: it didn't mean I'm not mobile maybe you're interested
0: only a catch and your back to
1: at least no not ho
0: or not ho and I wish you my son more and yeah tease back up and on mobile in the news see I know I'm not obia
1: not is the one not why we're big no fancy and I'm a Casio I stand to be corrected but for all I know no at least on one north, on me a
0: fancy dimbe mu.
1: Macassio
0: dimbe mu. There was another name.
1: Okay.
0: O kodu parts no cast ni pa sa artist no or no the cast ne ba or the cast open so your music video or no the can be man at the music video. And I'm crawl for sa say so almost humble but other people ding most I didn't tell my yesa. Says an abonnee or bayen say, oh, better on the can or oh, yeah, more dear Mawana. Don't do that. It's one who be beautiful, be who are friendly pan on a catcherno. And as I know, there's obianti as him be, there's no offense. So, who on why be said, what oh, dear, no, see on finding chamber.
1: Aye,
0: I know, and yet, Yanko, my dear man. So, I know, or cock ass, I know, dear, before anybody and a ninja born. And so, Uncle Friend, one on one, if you are not Jack, or Becassa, oh, say, hey, in see, pay, walk out, walk out, kind of sign, in see, and yes, I will be announced, yeah, my general, say, general public, attend, then be me, best I have found, say, you best in this, yeah,
1: and
0: then, in approach, no, dear. We bunu pa, but send you see approaches setting situations now. Or two crawfo phone so on the live so and in the social media at the TikTok, which is very good. But when you biwa sema freni panu ajagraja na kachan and say oh, me no one komo brani and this an komo no simple.
1: Okay, before I begin briefly on Abutri Kabim, the section of Ghanaians are I say they are really disappointed. Say. Yeah, extradite Abutri Kaiko US. Na ni padudo na ehwe ni mu se at least ka momo fa no ko US. What's your take on that?
0: Media, when I first heard the whole Mete Abutri Kani ho issue na me hu se abrante no so okosoro eba form. Omo beya no mo de na ko ho no ko di asem no.
1: Okay.
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0: 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Share some of these videos, so to me, hum, broni, bi, pa, brewa, na, kokra. 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
0: yes, two wrongs don't make a right. 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
1: Okay. 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

0: Hello, good afternoon. Hello, good afternoon.
1: Yeah, good afternoon.
0: Patrol team and count, Dini baby, how can I say free?
1: Patrol team, Abilku, I read. I can say free, Abilku, be born.
0: I read. My name is what you enjoy.
1: Okay. The flower here, I'm not born. I'm not present on the bar. I'm not sure. I'm
0: not sure also.
1: My name is here. I'm not going to be able to get a car. I'm not going to be able to get a car.
0: Okay.
1: Godfather, no, I respect him.
0: Okay.
1: But at the NBA, our kafa, part of no. In fact, they make us the NBA fan. I will meet guys. But when we reach this year, I will help her. The NBA to who did this after year, yeah, who are unfair and unfair when the party.
0: Okay.
1: And say, and thank you, I'm so. You say, Nyanku Pano, for free, Binimo, in the business of the Jai, Binimo.
0: And idea.
1: I'm going to be a second.
0: 0551-656-6556. Hello, good afternoon.
2: Afternoon.
0: But you're doing it, baby. How can you free?
2: I'm watch my leg. Because I'm free, Joulu.
0: Okay. When you're my mom, tell me what you're doing.
2: I'm going to go to the hospital.
0: Hello, good afternoon.
3: Yeah, afternoon, sir.
0: Me patrol dini baby, how can free?
3: I was just coming from home. I can see
0: you. Okay, from home, I mean, say what you enjoy. Patrol,
3: Okay,
0: hello, good afternoon. Hello, good afternoon.
4: Afternoon,
0: Yamia Dumboko, Pacho Dini, baby, how can free? Okay, Minia Bama, I mean, see what you're Plan B 104.5 FM. Hello, good afternoon.
5: Hello.
0: Hello, good afternoon.
5: Afternoon.
0: If I told any baby, how can I say free?
5: Watch my leg, my baby.
0: Watch your leg. Aha, uh-huh, they're not making it say. Ajagoraja say, Abutrika wife, no. Uti. Abutrika ebe freno. Na ofrena, baby wa hwa, e wase wade chopa, ene na se eko. Ntis ofrena, umbisa no baby ya, e wase woko no. Na se woko ho, eko yedi, e wase wo yena, asemino ebe ye foolish case.
5: I tell you, Pastor, I'm a teenager, I'm a teenager, I'm a teenager, I'm a teenager, I'm a teenager, I'm a teenager, I'm a teenager, I'm a teenager, I'm a teenager, I'm a teenager, I'm a teenager, I'm a teenager, I'm a teenager, I'm a teenager, I'm a teenager, I'm a teenager, I'm a teenager, I'm a teenager, I'm a teenager, I'm a teenager, I'm a teenager, I'm a teenager, I'm a teenager, I'm a teenager, I'm a teenager, I'm a teenager, I'm a teenager, I'm a teenager, I'm a teenager, I'm a teenager, I'm a teenager, I'm a teenager, I'm a teenager, I'm a teenager, I'm a teenager, I'm a teenager, I'm a teenager, I'm a teenager, I'm a teenager, I'm a teenager, I'm a teenager, I'm a teenager, I'm a teenager, I'm a teenager, I'm a teenager, I'm a teenager, I'm a teenager
2: friend
0: or US. I about to recover friend in Europe or friend ah. Aha. I bet you any baby I was say walk out. Now some of the foolish case.
2: Oh, I send me. Ose, nyango pono. Wafre. And you probably breathe. You. Yeah, my friend, you probably buy. You ain't in the house, you ain't to me here, Baco.
0: An idiot.
2: Yeah, and to whom will be one idea will be one. Yeah, example, Unyamini Pano, Woody, and I need Pano, so I won't idea on so on, any packet to her.
0: Yeah,
2: you know, or who go and ask or to say, oh, if you are so messy, and ask you, default, say, oh, a person whom I know, a person cast them in Germany. Yeah, obey accept ama idea wa be hunu ana se idea yeah obenya time ama o yeah enti no u beka public na idea nipa no e fura oho no oba ade na enye ejuma ba u ka me silence e tire nipa na na oba yeah ena ade enu be ejuma ye ejuma wi ana afi de u betumi da beto e se o yeah afi me si se yeah, mi mu adie bi wono. Yeah, mene ne kasa oba ya na mi si anu no. Yeah, see me see me happy.
0: Okay.
2: Yeah, mine ne de nya mi sa wono so.
0: Okay.
2: Yeah, by eyo mu bi bi wo celebrate ni ne superstars no wo aye omo ye tre omo ye omo fe omo.
0: Okay. Watch my leg.
2: Yeah.
0: Okay.
2: Omo eyo omo fa embe followers and I see you see. Okay. Yeah, I'm from no.
0: Midas Bibri. Hello, good afternoon.
4: Good afternoon.
0: Where do you fetch me? Would you need to be out as a free?
4: I did be Simon.
0: Okay.
4: Be careful. Me fleffery, my dog.
0: Okay. Okay. The patron, my interior, I didn't share one, Simeon.
4: Yo. Aja Blaja. What was that? Yeah. Yeah, fire home at all form. On the public brain, who said, yeah, join our form. So, on the public brain, I join our form. Wow, Ella, okay. Oh, the two, if I'm a mother, I'll be to see our back. I say, yeah, I just buy that day, so a powerful nono suit, be another Mikako, not the Chicago, who could bring the horses here. Oh, yes, you, or bet you with Stanina, bet you with Cabby Bray. Too soon over who knows that, and no doubt. 8 years, they are already born. They are in the sick art, retreat, or in the sick mamma, and who are at the Martin War, our Mason, or here now, fitting the Christ.
0: Okay,
4: now, Cody, that's who said, or the Mirkasa or Kaja Brajaha. The Kaka crowd, the best of the Kunwedi, ever called to Honusun.
0: Yabaji,
4: that's the canoe, or the Bermasa, Aja Braja, and the open the baby Tanana, or yen, nothing with you.
0: Okay.
4: Welcome.
0: Hello, good afternoon. When to me and you so send your idea, Yamreno Aswan Santino. Dear Mammy for last call away, we were here with Remy and hello, good afternoon.
6: Afternoon.
0: The last call, I'm Pacho Dini, baby, how can
6: you free? Afternoon. Hello, I'm fine.
0: I'm fine. I'm fine, baby, Aboko.
6: Oh, baby, Aboko.
0: Me tell you one catch it.
6: You know,
0: yeah, I Mammy, say, we.
6: Ah, what was the Bible? Am I at the war? Jeremiah chapter 40, verse 40. Coffee. May tomorrow, dear. Oh, deep on a home, one number, what do you want to do? And in a month of also, one tomorrow. Oh, my cousin, one of your players.
0: Okay.
6: You cannot do a better record, baby. So, what car, Saint Amir, I don't want to be ever more. Na se se oye powerful. Awo ana obenya telephone musika edi. 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
0: Nti
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0: Okay.
6: Na ya to fun anamo.
0: Okay.
6: Ni that say.
0: Ampaya da si bebre one ham. Hello, good afternoon. Hello, good afternoon.
7: Afternoon.
0: Me patcho, unimi wewe, udini baby, how can I free? Missy,
7: yeah.
0: You. Okay. Only me where are you?
7: I'm going to say,
0: Ebusiere si Sramo call se ba nyina ye ntume mfa ye mre na so Sramo ye Sramo call se ba nyina ye ntume mfa mre na so e frem e Kofi Annan mini star Reynolds in ye de jume de ibre o ade aha Busia ya ko Plan B Weekend Showbiz na hani ri si

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2: Gets into their house. They remove everything from their homes. We are overwhelmed, but we are managing the situations. The situation. We have over 6 trucks moving in and out. Yesterday, we went up to 6 a.m. today. trying to just get places to put, move them. So it's just not even over 24 hours. But we are doing our best that by the close of day or tomorrow, we should be able to clear most of the debris that we have on the road. So we are working tirelessly to ensure that we don't have any other.
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0: 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One more penny in term to no maqua could jinak one home. Na, chase, one more acopeke be near the acosu mutrima. We have ratches, one more idea, and ya dia, one more edisabo station, Nemo mudia, and crophobia, one more jinak one home. 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Abesoma.
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0: 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A moon at the say, but you jenny did a bibia. It mean your per sizes be a per se 5 kilos, 10 kilos, sizes be a Ubenya bina or co aconua eddy. Tema community 2, Plan B FM, Casafidia, Hio, and Crabatani B, Evoho. Spinters Road, opposite community 18, Johnson, and Crabatani B, and Vivri Manta River. Opposite trauma is Freya Jansi Yadi and Krabatani B. Ewo Honomo Freya 0206798723 Ghana missed us or say 40 unborn generation. Abusia Sassino, hey, when no, I cut off brought you, can ho, na brabe Joe, dear no, as it be bia. And to me, and we pay your horn mass as an only born at the former pa, yard as a nino, a man for fry and every one can home, no amma media. 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

Alright, so there is a good news for y'all. Say, oh, you're to me. 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Oh, you're reggae dancehall artist. 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Oh, you're hip life artist. 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Now, say, oh, so promo to onion. 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
1: When you not go big in your feeling, the survey now me phone the goose on the line. 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Send me the mokampa and your radio, so police barracks and courts. 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

0: Donald, I represent DJ Wazzy, the best master, untouchable. Yo, what's up, Fling Thing, Black S, me in the building, I represent DJ Wazzy, C5 Donald, bruh.
1: And I'm coming in my basement, you just sleep on the boy's basement. 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

for me, when a song blesses me so much, I prefer to listen to it than to sing it. Most of the songs that probably have really blessed my life, I don't know how to sing them, because normally I just like soaking in. But this was one of those songs I didn't tell Kiki. For almost a week, this song was a blessing to my life. And then he sends the song and say, there's a song we need to do. Truthfully, I told him I couldn't have the time to open it yet. 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I said, how come it's the same song you sent to me again? It carries, if you've read Psalm 34,

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1: Hello, Jeremiah chapter 51 verse 20. 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
2: 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Be a partner today and your life will be transformed, renewed and restored. In Jesus' mighty name, amen. Children, love prayer. 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
3: 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Today I'm going to talk about why children need prayer. 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
0: As the Bible reminds us in 1 Thessalonians chapter 5 verse 17, to pray without ceasing. 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
1: Unamakusha labadia. The name above every other name, the Bible said, according to Philippians chapter 2, verse 10 and 11, that at the mention of the name Jesus, every knee will bow in heaven.

0: The Bible said in Philippians chapter 2, man of God, give us Philippians chapter 2. Wherever you are, lift your voice and thank God wherever you are. Wherever you are, somebody lift your voice and thank God.
1: Thank you, Jesus.
0: Lift his name high.
1: We magnify your name, O God.
0: He's touching you wherever you are.
1: We exalt your holy name, Jesus. You are worthy of every praise, O God.
0: As you mention his name, he touches you tonight.
1: We worship you, God.
0: Oh,
1: thank
0: Jesus.
1: You, Jesus. Thank you, Jesus.
0: Jesus!
1: Thank you, Jesus.
0: Jesus!
1: Thank you, Jesus.
0: Thank you, Jesus.
1: Thank you, Jesus.
0: He's touching you.

0: was like unto thee, O God. You are the Alpha and Omega. You are God. God, we magnify your name.
1: Jesus.
0: We praise your holy name.
1: That will pray you to us. Yehuda and Pastor Cressare.
0: Yeah.
1: Situation, no, and found any situation right here. Every day, they say, counts are brain.
0: Amen.
1: Who be no bonnet, they didn't say, count. Every day, they say, can't crow for the British brain.
0: Amen.
1: I see many calling the name of God. Calling the name of God, and they are tearing, they are crying that, oh God, touch me, save me. The Lord is saving you tonight, wherever you are. I say many calling the name Jesus, that Jesus saves me. All I can hear is that they are calling the name Jesus.

0: wherever you are, the Lord is touching you. Keep on mentioning the name Jesus. And I do an empire be a boss of because of Jesus.
1: Jesus.
0: Jesus. Close your eyes wherever you are. And all you can say Jesus.
1: Jesus.
0: Save me.
1: Save
0: me. Jesus.
1: Jesus.
0: At the mention of your name.
1: At the mention.
0: Every knee bow in heaven.
1: Every knee bow in heaven.
0: On earth, every knee bow.
1: On earth, every knee bow.
0: Beneath the earth.
1: Beneath the
0: under
1: earth.
0: This earth.
1: Under this earth.
0: Every knee bow.
1: Every knee bow.
0: And every tongue confess.
1: And every tongue confess.
0: That Jesus Christ is
1: that
0: Lord.
1: Jesus Christ.
0: Somebody shout Jesus.
1: Jesus.
0: Somebody, you can shout better wherever you are. Shout the name above every other name. At the mention of the name Jesus, every knee bow in heaven, on earth, and beneath the earth. If you believe it, shout
1: Jesus.
0: Jesus. Woman of God, let's hear the voice of the Lord.
1: Philippians chapter 2, verse 10. Let's hear the voice of the Lord.
0: Amen. Shadabada.
1: That at the name of Jesus.
0: At the name of Jesus.
1: Every knee should bow.
0: Koto genina bobumwaswabra. Adienina tiesudin koto genina brase.
1: Of those in heaven.
0: Nanuoma wansoro aye heaven.
1: And of those on earth.
0: Nanuoma wa asasiate siso.
1: And of those under the earth.
0: Nanclofobisu eradia semtese. 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Omobe powerless, ombe lifeless, yepo yesudia.
1: Verse 11, and that every tongue should confess that Jesus Christ is Lord.
0: Na yepo yesudia no mesino, a man crofwa, a ye de decasse, and pa onyame yame. Somebody shout Jesus.
1: Jesus.
0: And honor you forever and ever and ever. Keep on mentioning the name Jesus.
1: Jesus.
0: Woman of God, do you understand? I say, your boy is should be a woman wants to know. Any answer I say, Esso. As I see it this way, Esso. Any answer I say, Bible can of Philippians chapter 2, verse 10, 11, 10 to 11. That your boy is should be a cotogen in our brass to heaven. As I see so. Any asasiasi and crophobi sutu, Tiasiana be, and so and crophobi sutu, Tiasi, Omina, your boy is dear, Ombomuase. Now your body in a woman is no, so much that Anunina Pemu with a result of the name Jesus now. Omakasa no quite, yes, yeah, Ura, somebody, if you believe that, yes, you're right, shout

0: Jesus didn't say come. Ebi opese odi uchidie bo ye jidie mo studio hase na yetie mo fred Jesus onjo betimi afra microphone woman of God fa microphone tuja.
1: You can call us on 0551 656565 and now say 0551 656656 patchopes obetimi afra en online we so 0551 656565 and now say 0551 656656 Jesus.

0: 0551
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0: Woman of God, Apostle. Give us mind you, chapter number 15, verse 13. 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Kosua baby obia bo Jesus a day.

0: Woman of God, Matthew chapter 15, verse 13. Ewurade Yesu Kristo na one a yes of disease for a see von a bo and come on. And a Yesu can send me a chromo say. A dear be who am a papa, a yaminyan coupon, and ya onona or the shenipa, a bra bumua, and answer o dia ye or a bra bum, and his adian erade say, and nana do to tuning in a dofo, a dear be a dao so. According to Matthew chapter 15, verse 13, the Bible said, anything Jesus said, anything my heavenly Father has not planted, let them be uprooted. And nana do a woman of God, ekin kanya mi asami. Bits me afraid of my trap for the sabre. Now, for a jib be our brabuma, and yan yamin on the show. But a ye bribine sintina sadian abeso a brabuma. Yes, you ate to tune and nana to be a wubia with ye. A ratin fanesa and cow sabre. And what Jesus Christ name.
1: Amen.
0: If you believe, shout Jesus.
1: Jesus.
0: If you believe, shout Lord, save me.
1: Lord, save me.
0: Deliver me.
1: Deliver me.
0: Let every evil.
1: Let every evil.
0: Every darkness.
1: Every darkness.
0: Every disease.
1: Every disease.
0: In my life.
1: In my life.
0: Be uprooted.
1: Be uprooted.
0: Let every curse.
1: Let every curse.
0: Against me.
1: Against
0: on
1: me.
0: On my life.
1: On my life.
0: Be uprooted.
1: Be uprooted.
0: Let them be uprooted.
1: Let them be uprooted.
0: Out of my life.

0: man of God, call the number and say, let's pray for two people.
1: 0551 0551 65 65 65 65 65 0551 0551 65 66 66 56.
0: Woman of God, the Bible said, read for us, that Jesus said, anything that my heavenly Father has not planted, I say that let them, Jesus said that, let them be uprooted. Adebia nya nyankopon na dia to abraboso. Eya sembi obi kan ya beta abraboso. In that sometimes, you know, words are spirit. Words never dies. And some free rumba enwu. 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And krofo adwen maso. 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Ebi yam pakrono kakra na wenya we. One can see when him. Or can behind the scenes. Ebi anu usudaya. As a result of the, some of these things. Usudaya biya. 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Because Jesus ekase. Anything that my heavenly Father has not placed in your life. Has not planted. Let them be up.
1: Amen.
0: So tonight we pray that in the name of Jesus, say after me, in the name of Jesus.
1: In the name of Jesus.
0: Adiabia,
1: anything
0: Adama Brabos
1: that is on my life that is not of God.
0: Eradie,
1: Lord,
0: Adana, Jimmy, Bob,
1: tonight as I pray,
0: Shimmy Sabri,
1: deliver me.
0: Break,
1: set me free, O God, my God.

0: man of God called an amen. Shada bada.
1: 0551 65 65 65 0551 65 66 5 6.
0: Woman of God, read the scripture as we are waiting for the call.
1: Matthew chapter 15 verse 13.
0: Matthew chapter 15 verse 13.
1: But he answered and said, every plant which my heavenly Father has not planted will be uprooted.
0: Yes, say adie bia nyame papa Yesu. Yes, say enyame papa. Enyame papa ne adie hye wabra bobo no. 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
1: Amen. 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
0: Adie bia hye mabra bobo.
1: Anything that is on my life.
0: Enyame na die hye.
1: That is not of God.
0: Say ya ya re.
1: Whether it is sickness.
0: Say eye ohia.
1: Whether it is poverty.
0: Say ya basabasa ye.
1: Whether it is
0: Confusion. Ah, I want many mikunu entim.
1: In the midst of my husband and I. In our marriage. Any confusion.
0: I want misikasem.
1: In our finances. Every confusion.
0: I want many minu afonte.
1: In the midst of our siblings. Every confusion. In my workplace. As I pray. In the name of Jesus. Anything that is not of God. That has come into my life.

0: sickness in my organs are being uprooted.
1: The sickness in my organs are being uprooted tonight.
0: Somebody shout, any darkness in my life is being uprooted.
1: Any darkness in my life is being uprooted in my life. It's being lifted away.
0: If you believe it, shout, Jesus!
1: Jesus! Thank you, Jesus.
0: Shadabadaba. Woman of God,
1: Apostle,
0: I want us to pray this prayer. Somebody lift your hand. Say, Lord Jesus.
1: Lord Jesus.
0: Any arrow. The devil has designed against my body, soul, and spirit.
1: Any arrow. The enemy has designed.
0: From the east.
1: From the west.
0: From the north.
1: From the south.
0: And the many ways
1: the devil has strategized
0: that he wants to use to shoot an arrow against
1: Father, show me mercy. Lord, show me mercy. And Lord, deliver me from every arrow the enemy has shot.
0: From north to south.
1: From the north to the south.
0: From east to west.
1: From the east to the west. And otherwise. That the enemy has shot against me and my family and my job and my Christianity. As I pray, Lord, let your angels pull their swords and run after them and pursue them.
0: According to Psalm 35,
1: Lord, your word says, there's an angel that holds, who draws a sword. Lord, let that your angel draw his sword and pursue my enemies, those who have been assigned, contracted to kill me.
0: I pray that
1: let the fire of God,
0: let the angel
1: who draws the sword of God chase his enemies. Let the angel of the Lord who draws a sword on our enemies tonight, let them draw their swords. Let the angels of the Lord draw their swords and let them pursue our enemies, those who want to destroy us. Let the angels of God draw their swords. Let them draw the Lord's sword and pursue them. As we pray, let them destroy their works in the name of Jesus.
0: Your words.

0: and you had a four BBAC home.
1: Amen.
0: Woman of God.
1: Boss.
0: The Bible said in Psalm 35 that our Heavenly Father, He will command one of His angels who draw a sword. On the other foot, you are both for beer. Name a designer, Musa, both for the Jumamayan, say, a granted. When there is time for war, tonight is a night of war. Don't sleep. Yembre ya yembre. Papa so fro betimi akoswafre. Your phone line is in the MSA. Many of the reason betimi akoswafre. Woman of God, call the numbers again.
1: 0551
0: 65 65 65 0551 65 66 56.
1: Amen.
0: Everybody say, and the angel of the Lord who drew the sword of God, God has released him tonight. And as God has released him tonight, I see that angel pursuing the enemies of God's
1: Amen.
0: People.
1: Amen.
0: Hello, good evening. Hello, good evening. Hello, good evening. Me pacho bodi, and then you say Jesus, Emma, and Nana J. Please mention your name and tell us what you want God to do for your life. Me pacho bodi, Sabre. Hello, good evening. Me pacho fatu so Jesus, good evening. Hello, good evening.
2: Hello.
0: Me pacho di anapa say Jesus Christ, Emma, and Nana J.
2: Jesus.
0: Hello, good evening. Jesus, yama. Mama Victrice.
1: Jeffrey.
0: Bawa dem sabre.
2: Amen.
0: Jeffrey, we call your name, Jeffrey, in the name of Jesus, be healed. In the name of Jesus, Jeffrey, we set you free. In the name of Jesus, if Jesus set you free, Jesse, you are free tonight.
1: Amen.
0: Jesse, we pray in the name of Jesus that your water will be blessed tonight. God bless your water tonight and bless your food tonight. And as Jesse and his mother and the family, they drink water and they eat, according to Exodus chapter 23, verse 25, Jesse, tonight you are free. In the name of the Father, in the name of the Son, and you are covered by the blood. In Jesus' name, amen.
1: Amen.
0: Mama, you are blessed. You are blessed. Hallelujah.
1: Amen.
0: Your brother, your friend. Hello, good evening. Shada badaba. Good evening, Pacho Bodini.
1: Your opposite,
0: Jesus, your mom. And Nana J. Hello, good evening. Shada badaba. Good evening, Pacho Bodini. Your opposite, Jesus, your mom. And Nana J.
2: Pacho,
0: Mama Dora, your empire, Sabri. I was just a demo Bible say and I know Josephy synagogue. I saw a demo no call Peter if he yes call Peter fear no call to Peter. And your mama say, "Ne mother in law say Oyare na Odaho unto me and yeshe." Bible say yes to precupa, but then in Saka Peter, my mother in law, Nere mame in prim premua with an Arisa and Nana J. Mama Vic, Ma Shadabadaba.
1: Mama Dora,
0: Shadabaya. Eradetinisa Eka.
1: Amen.
0: Eradesawiari. Let every ligament of your body receive the touch of Jesus.
1: Amen.
0: You are healed. You are free forever. Amen.
1: Amen.
0: Makadabaya. Therefore, Betty Miakosu Afresa brain.

We have none. In the name of Jesus, arise and walk. Yes, you should give it. Yes, you should give it.

0: receive, receive, receive, receive the touch of Jesus. Receive the touch of Jesus. Receive the touch of Jesus. Receive the touch of Jesus. Holy Ghost, receive the touch of Jesus. Holy Ghost, shatabada. Receive the touch of Jesus. On the other for baby Pia will be a woman of God will lead us to Christ. Of a home of Christ and Nana G opportunity Cassia be so the woman Christ. And so why embra a will ratimo. Yeah, but a salvation message, woman of God. Shadabada.
1: At this point, I want you to join me in prayer. I am Brother Ebenezer. You can join us in this prayer too as well. Join me to say, Lord Jesus, thank you for this day. Thank you for your word that has come forth to us. Father, I know that I am a sinner. And I know that you sent your son Jesus to die for our sins. Tonight, I accept Jesus as my Lord and personal Savior. Please write my name in your book of life. Restore unto me the joy of your salvation. And renew a right spirit within me. Father, draw me close to you and lead me and guide me in your light. In Jesus' mighty name we have prayed. Amen. Thank you, Jesus.
0: God bless you. And Anna G, me a special request. Me Papa Bakupe, Mr. Echo, Robert Echo Asma. Mr. Robert Echo Asma. And Namiatum was 70th birthday a few hours from now. I think it's 11. I think it's 11.
1: Yeah.
0: It's about, we have like
1: 55 minutes.
0: Like 55 minutes. Yeah, Papa. Mr. Robert
1: Echo Asma.
0: Formerly GMPC.
1: Yeah.
0: GMP is Ghana Petroleum.
1: National Petroleum Corporation.
0: Corporation. 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Pacho, Bob, happy birthday, man. Happy birthday song in a bomb, man. My love prayer and the family of Asma and the Quasis with joy and the church, the Presbyterian Anglican Church, of Committee
1: 12.
0: Committee
1: Saint
0: 12.
1: Stephen's Anglican Church.
0: Saint
1: Stephen's.
0: Woman of God, speak.
1: Saint Stephen's Anglican Church. We'd like to say happy birthday to Mr. Robert Echo Asma.
0: No, you're in the form of a cry. Just do that. Just put the things together, what I said together.
1: Okay. So, tonight's Love Prayer Radio Ministry. Your children, we are here, the Asma family, the Kwesi family, we are all joining to say a happy...
0: And the church.
1: And the body of Christ, the church, St. Stephen's Anglican Church, we are joining to say a happy, happy 70th birthday to Mr. Robert Echo Asma. Happy birthday, happy Mr. birthday. Robert Echo Asma. We love you. God bless you. May he grant you long life, filled with good health, peace of mind, and the best years are still ahead of you. We love you so much, Daddy.
0: We love you so much.
1: Enjoy your day.
0: Enjoy your day. Enjoy your day. Happy birthday.
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0: Sabri Nyankopon, happy birthday, Mr. Robert Echo Asma. May you live up to 100 years plus.
1: Amen.
0: With, I mean, good health.
1: Yes.
0: And long life. Yes. And prosperity.
1: It's necessary. Daddy,
0: God bless you. We say God bless you so much. We love you. We love you. Sabri, it's your Reverend Dr. Boabaka Daniels of Assemblies of God Committee 3. And then we'll come for any answer in penny for you. You don't suffer. We need to be a qua bra. To Tumunika bra, Assemblies of God Committee 3. Yeah, tema. Mega church. Oh, sorry, unia unqua umbe hasua me pacho pa sorry biko. O qua sorry at so yesro pa misro, yesro, love prayer sro. Shasis o qua sorry. It's very important. Ye chair Reverend Steve Mensa, Powerhouse Prayer Ministry, Committee 11. Ye chair papa for intimobi adi once a spiritual father's nina intimobi adi. Migusuka, ochna uni baby aqua. Asorbi akwa bra Assemblies of God Community, Reverend Dr. Ebo Abeka Daniels. And then hook up for Lady Marilyn Abeka Daniels. I mean Shrao. Love prayer. We come off you can say every
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1: 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God bless you so much.
0: God bless you.
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0: 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God bless you.
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2: 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Be a partner today and your life will be transformed, renewed and restored. In Jesus' mighty name, amen. Children, love prayer. Women, love prayer. Men, love prayer. Let's all love prayer.
3: 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Today I'm going to talk about why children need prayer. 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
0: 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So we stand together in faith, interceding for families.

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